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2: The reality is tragedy never announces that it is coming. Tragedy thrives on that one bad decision, one unnecessary risk, one moment of believing that it couldn't possibly happen to me. There was a time in our past when our main concentration was on survival. Our elders were considered strict when they would not allow us to go to anyone's house before everyone in that house was checked out. They firmly believed that the company we keep in our youth will determine the outcome of our future. And they were bound and determined that every generation would do better than the one before. Oftentimes, when a young person's future is interrupted by tragedy, it serves as a wake-up call to remind us to accept the reality that we are uniquely different from other cultures. Understanding that difference obligates us to make certain that our young survive so that they too can experience a future.
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24: 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Friday Night Vibes, be right back on this side, though. 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

I need you singing this. 100.3 R&B Philly. Friday night vibes. We back though. DJ Old Boy on the check-in. 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

0: right. Friday Night Vibes, 100.3 R&B Philly, man. I'm your man, DJ Old Boy. We are not done. We're going to 11 p.m., man. I appreciate everybody for tuning in right now. We got to pay some bills. Right back on the other side, 100.3.
1: Need some motivation in the mornings? We got you.
2: Then Kara is on the line.
3: Yeah.
2: Yeah, just outside of Philly, representing out of Phoenixville. How you feeling this morning?
4: I'm feeling great.
2: What is 130 minus 45?
4: 85.
2: Spell the word story.
4: S-T-O-R-Y.
2: Which of these animals is biologically classified as a reptile? A frog, snake, or dog?
4: Frog.
2: Which planet in our solar system is widely known by the nickname the Red Planet?
4: Mars.
2: What's the capital city of New York State?
4: Pass.
2: How many total states officially make up the United States? 45, 50, or 52?
4: 52.
2: What's the capital city of the country of Germany?
4: Berlin.
2: What's the largest organ of the human body?
4: In.
2: Which of these musical instruments belong to the woodwind family? A flute, a drum, or a violin?
4: Pass.
2: What's the specific name for a baby sheep?
4: Foal.
2: What's the capital city of New York State?
4: Albany.
2: Which of these musical instruments belongs to the woodwind family? A flute, a drum, or a violin?
4: Flute.
2: Time.
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right? 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

0: Hugh Jackman is playing Robin Hood. Acting is phenomenal. 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It's R&B.
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7: 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Tragedy thrives on that one bad decision, one unnecessary risk, one moment of believing that it couldn't possibly happen to me. There was a time in our past when our main concentration was on survival. Our elders were considered strict when they would not allow us to go to anyone's house before everyone in that house was checked out. They firmly believed that the company we keep in our youth will determine the outcome of our future. And they were bound and determined that every generation would do better than the one before. Oftentimes, when a young person's future is interrupted by tragedy, it serves as a wake-up call to remind us to accept the reality that we are uniquely different from other cultures. Understanding that difference obligates us to make certain that our young survive so that they too can experience a future.
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On top of that,

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1: you're going to do. 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Yeah. You know,
2: White Walker looking dude.
1: He got a new wife, and speaking of White Walker, and then she's pregnant. 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

I got the grooves going. 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

0: doing a workout. They look like the monster squad. 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You get what I'm saying? So I'm not, like, too hyped, but they building that chemistry early. And during that drill they was doing, they look like they could do something. I don't know, babe. 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I'm an NBA head. 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That's cool. But me, leave me with the NBA. Looking forward to it. 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It's on B.
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12: And white people are serious about their animal. 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

Alchemist, we call this one Witch Doctor. New Erykah Badu and the Alchemist Witch Doctor. Album coming out the end of the month. Should be crazy. 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

0: Listen, y'all, I'm telling y'all right now, they two for two. First of all, it's 100.3 Philly's R&B station, DJ Caesar, Velvet Vibes. Erykah Badu and The Alchemist are two for two. Last year, they dropped a single called Next to You over The Alchemist beat, right? I got all hyped for it. I was like, yo, I'm going to be crazy. Boom. Then she drops this new record. This one is called Witch Doctor. And they don't have the album title yet. And the Next to You joint ain't gonna be on the album. So they just gave us a little Lucy, which was Flavors, but I thought it was gonna be on the album, but it's not. Yeah, I'm looking forward to this Erykah Badu and The Alchemist album. You know, Alchemist got wild, good beats. Yeah, it's a perfect marriage. It's a perfect marriage, man. You know what? On the other side, we going up. Back in five.
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11: And white people are serious about their animal. 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They be in the back porch. 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Black people looking out the curtain, man. I still hope that dog don't freeze at them.
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13: 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I'm Tiger Woods. 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

0: Oh man, time flies when you're having fun. You heard it's 100.3 Philly's R&B station, DJ Caesar. Velvet vibes on this beautiful Feel Good Friday. Coming up next is my homie DNA with DNA After Dark. Keep it locked to my homie. I'm outside. I got an all-white brunch party. You want to pull up this Sunday? Link that Instagram at DJ_Caesar. You spell it C-A-E-S-A-R. All the information is on there. Pop out. We in all-white this Sunday for brunch. It's going to be up. You heard? I'll talk to y'all outside, if not on these airwaves next week. Y'all have a safe and blessed weekend. I'm gone.
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Working on that summer body, but your back's still big? 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
13: 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Progress begins with birds. It all begins with birds. Audubon.
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0: 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I'm here with Clyde at 1-800-TRUCK-WRECK. 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
7: Hello.
8: Steph.
7: Yes.
8: You see me trying to call you, girl. Quit playing with me. You know we go together. 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
7: Nothing.
8: Stephanie, did you take the music survey in order to win tickets to see Bryson Tiller?
7: Yes.
8: Mm, and you wanted that $250 spending cash we was throwing in?
7: Yes.
8: Yes, Stephanie. Go, Stephanie. Are you twerking, Steph?
7: Am I here? Yep.
8: Yes, Booski! You just won those passes to see Bryson Tiller performing live in the Neo Trap Soul Tour on September 18th at Freedom Mortgage Pavilion.
7: Oh my gosh. Thank
8: and
7: you so
8: get in the $250 spending cash. Congratulations to you, honey bud.
7: Thank you so much. 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
8: You're welcome so much, but you got to make this thing official right quick, Steph. Tell everybody what station just hooked you up with tickets to see Bryson Tiller and gave you $250 spending cash.
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9: 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And that doesn't even include what PVA have done over the last 80 years, like secured the passage of the Americans with Disabilities Act, pioneered wheelchair basketball, helped design iconic landmarks, made the DC Metro a model transit system, and wrote and distributed resources in over 60 countries in 4 languages. 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
3: Hello and welcome to the show. I'm your host, Pat Campbell. We've got a fascinating program for you today. Our guest today says that there is a youth molecule in the human body, and he says this molecule of youth happens to be concentrated in our skin, hair, eyes, and joints. He says this substance not only dramatically influences our appearance, in other words, how young or how healthy we look, but more importantly, our physical strength, our flexibility, and mobility. This is our ability to do things, lift things, get around, be physical. Today we're going to learn more about this once mysterious substance and how new breakthroughs are allowing us to get it back and keep it as we get older. All right, Bill Sardi is here. Bill is an author. He's traveled around the world in search of information about hyaluronic acid, or HA as it's sometimes referred to. He's back from his recent trip to a small village in Japan, where people maintain high levels of HA and are famous for their ability to defy the aging process. Bill, welcome to the program.
4: Great to be with you, Pat. And all your statements to introduce the show today are certainly not overstatements. After years of people using oral hyaluronic acid supplements, well, of course, we're going to give your audience a report today, an update, and an improvement, how things are going, as thousands of people have discovered how this supports in particular their joints, but also their skin and their eyes and, of course, their hair and so on. These are the areas where the body actually is highly concentrated in HA. But I want to tell all your listeners to please stay tuned, because there's going to be an offer today from Purity Products, no strings attached. This is an offer from a reputable company that's been in business for years.
5: Just for $5, there's no strings attached. You get to try a bottle of this wonderful new product and make your life simple, make your supplement regimen simple, and save a little money along the way.
3: Now, you say there's a youth molecule in the human body and that it holds the key to the visible signs of aging. Now, you've written about this. You've traveled to Japan to do the research. So tell me about it. What exactly is this molecule you're talking about?
4: Pat, it's amazing that most people don't know this word, hyaluronic acid. And, of course, it's made. It's all over our body. It's in our skin. It's an all-natural molecule. We can get it orally, replace it in our body. But more so, we've learned that the little bit that we can get as a dietary supplement can trigger your body to make more. And, of course, why do we need more? Well, when we're young, we're loaded with this stuff. When we're babies, we have what we call baby fat. It's really baby HA. It makes, as babies fall down and get cuts and scrapes, you notice they never really get any lifelong scars from that because they have lots of HA on board, hyaluronic acid. And to make this easy to understand for the audience, I think we can all appreciate that women have smoother skin and thicker hair and so on. All of that is because estrogen sends a signal to make more HA, and that's why the girls have more limber, flexible joints. They can get in a kind of a lotus posture kind of that men can't get into. They certainly have all of those advantages, and it's because the estrogen sends a signal to make more

0: between the two bones there in the knees. So it's about a quarter of an inch space. Without that cushioning, you've got bone rubbing on bone. That's what HA is. It's the jello or the cushioning agent in between our bones. We lose it either due to wear and tear or age, and so we start getting problems. The more that we find pain relief, the more pain relievers we use, the more we're going to use these joints, and then we're going to wear out more bone. And they've noticed this. People who chronically use pain relievers are going to have more bone wear. So what you need is the actual cushioning back there to lubricate the joint, and that's what HA does. That's what HA is. The doctors call it synovial fluid. They actually inject this into joints. Orthopedists do. Dermatologists inject it into the skin. Eye doctors use it as a lubricant during eye surgery. So it's nothing foreign to modern medicine, but it may be new to you as a listener there, and you have never heard about HA before. Well, you need to learn about it. It's a wonderful molecule. It's all natural, and you can get it as a dietary supplement. Purity Products was the first to introduce it. Now, it's a great big long molecule, Pat, that's 6 million Daltons in molecular weight. Think of 6 million paper clips put together. It's big. You can't absorb it, and Purity found a way to knock it down so that it's only about 1,500 to 3,000. That means that you can absorb this orally. We actually proved that in studies conducted at a laboratory right there in Florida, and we're going to tell you more about that, but we proved that it's orally absorbed. Most doctors are told that oral HA cannot be absorbed. That's true if it's the regular HA. It's got to be knocked down in molecular weight. And more important, it needs some other antioxidants to be added with it. We're going to talk about one here in just a moment. But Purity Products is introducing this all-new joint formula for people that are searching for alternatives for their joint health. And, of course, this isn't a drug. It's a dietary supplement meant to, of course, support healthy joint health as we think of it.
1: If you're just tuning in, we're talking with Bill Sardi about hyaluronic acid, or HA. Now, Bill, you said recently that the HA revolution is underway. More and more people are using it. Tell us why HA is such a breakthrough, and what exactly can it do for people?
0: I think the brick and the mortar analogy is probably the best for everybody to understand it. There are bricks in our body, the cells. There's mortar in between, and the mortar is the collagen. Now, within the collagen, not the collagen itself, vitamin C makes collagen, but within that collagen, there's a moisturizing agent that looks like Jell-O. Now, everyone knows you put some Jell-O in the refrigerator and the water separates out after a time. And that's what's happening in our body. We're losing the water-holding molecule, HA. The body is 72% water. And as we lose this, the connective tissue that connects all of our cells, that connects all of everything that we have, begins to lose its water. It separates out, and then we begin to lose the substance, the scaffolding, the support structure that holds our body together. And, of course, we begin to wrinkle. We shrivel up. We lose an inch in our height. We see the brain shrivels up in the eye and so on. All of these things occur with age. And, you know, Ponce de Leon was looking for a youth molecule, and he wanted to find it in, of course, the fountain of youth, the water. He was looking for a water fountain. The body needs water, but it has to hold it. And, of course, I want everyone to think of having something like a Jell-O type of a water balloon filled with Jell-O, or one filled with water. Which one do you want? You want the one filled with Jell-O because it's still firm but soft and cushiony. And that's the way our bodies are when we're young babies. Or even a pregnant woman is loaded with this, which is an example of how the HA is made more so at certain times of our life. But as age goes on, we're going to lose it. We're going to see the wrinkles, the thinning hair. We're going to see our joints lose their flexibility. We're just telling people that after thousands of people have tried this, if you're taking glucosamine supplements, it took 13 years for doctors to adopt glucosamine sulfate. It's a regular dietary supplement now in drugstores, health food stores. People ask me, well, why hasn't my doctor told me about hyaluronic acid? Well, it took 13 years for glucosamine. It'll be on the front page of Time magazine. It's just going to take time. And it'll get there because patients are going to take this to their doctors and point

0: pointed out, as they did glucosamine. The revolution starts with patients and people that have issues and want to have healthy joints and skin and hair and eyes and want to see some of these useful levels of HA restored in their body.
1: Now, Bill, you've written a great deal about the role of hyaluronic acid in the body's connective tissues. How does HA work in the joints and the connective tissues?
0: It's a natural cushioning agent. And, Pat, we're talking to you about between the bones. It also surrounds the nerves. There's a sciatic nerve. There's an ulnar nerve. There's a carpal tunnel nerve. All of these are going to need the special cushioning that HA can give them. There are people that tell us this stuff works. Here's Ernie writing to me, who actually teaches and plays golf in Dover, Delaware. He found this purity joint formula, and we're telling you it worked miracles for him. Why? Because purity has not only taken the HA, but they've taken a brand new substance called Hydrox that's taken from olives. Now, Pat, you notice you can put a bowl of olives on your table and a year later come back, and except for a little bit of shrinkage due to just the loss of moisture, they're very stable. They're still there. They didn't shrivel up and waste away due to fungal contamination. So there's something very strong in olives. We've known it for a long time. Dr. Roberto Crea, an Italian researcher who's now here in this country, doing some research on hydroxytyrosol extracted from olives and found out that it does some of the same things that the molecules do that trigger, like estrogen does, the production of HA. So we began to think, why don't we combine this wonderful, strong antioxidant from olives into Purity's new HA joint formula? You know, we're getting results like we've never seen before. This is why Bill writes to us this year saying, I'm taking HA for my knees. It's done wonders for my joints. So we get these letters from people. They're unsolicited. You see, this is the kind of thing we hear. And, of course, they're astounded with this. They just can't believe it. Here's someone writing to me. This is Dr. Cal Lee saying, he looks like a man that's 30 years younger, and he says people can't even believe his level of fitness and youthful appearance. And he says, I tell you to tell him, it's just the HA formula. And, of course, he sent us pictures on the Internet how fit he looks for his age. And you're going to look a little younger because when you were young, you had a lot of this. 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It's Purity's HA joint formula. 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Because they know people who try this say, hey, it really worked for me. 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
1: Now, Bill, you visited this village in Japan, Yuzuri Hari, or as they call it, the Village of Long Life. Now, I understand that the people had unusually high HA levels in this village. What did you find when you met the people? Is it genetic? Is it dietary? What did you see?
0: Well, I went there again for the second time with translators, photographers, and it was easy to understand without studies, without even though the town doctor there, Dr. Komori, has identified hyaluronic acid as the very reason why these people in Yuzuri Hara exhibit such youthfulness. And by the way, they have a lady there in her 90s without any aging spots in her skin, perfect skin, no wrinkles whatsoever. People living into their 80s and 90s look a lot younger, and it all became clear when we were there. Now, they grow a lot of their own vegetables and foods right there near their homes, and they have a lot of fresh foods, and sometimes they have a little extra, so they come down to the vegetable market and bring their goods there to be sold. So we were there taking pictures and interviewing people when 83-year-old Mr. Ishii came driving in on his motorcycle to deliver his vegetables to the fruit market. Pat, where do we have in the United States 83-year-olds driving their motorcycle down to the vegetable market? We don't have it. We followed him to his home where he was up on a 30-foot ladder trimming a tree. He works in the fields about 4 to 6 hours a day. And he introduced us to his neighbor, who was 90 years old without a wrinkle on his face. Neither of them use reading glasses. And, of course, he works about 6 to 8 hours out in the fields every day. This was remarkable. I almost felt, Pat, I was in some sort of a place where the dinosaurs are still living or something. It was so remarkable. These people just exhibit a youthfulness, a flexibility in their joints, certainly a healthfulness that we just don't see everywhere else. In fact, it was so remarkable that the Emperor of Japan actually has visited this village. Pictures were taken there. You could see them all over the village there as they had posted them. So this had stood out. And, of course, Connie Chung of ABC News 2020 had gone to visit there in the year 2000. This was originally on television. You could see the actual pictures for yourself. But the HA revolution has come here, Pat. And, of course, we've had 3 years of use of HA. But we could lose people in the science. So they want to know, what's real? Is this for real? Well, it's real for Tom, who writes to us, a pharmacist now from Santa Cruz, California, 70 years of age, participating in the Hawaii Ironman contest in Kona, Hawaii, this past year, 70 years old. He said this new HA formula for the joints did a great job. Now, certainly a pharmacist would know. Here's John writing to me and saying, you know, at age 55, boy, when I tried HA, I'm now back to playing full court basketball with the 20-year-olds, and I've even begun to jog again. These are the kinds of reports that we hear.
1: Let me ask you a question here. You mentioned glucosamine, and there's another one out there that's pretty popular, MSM. How does this HA stack up against those other ones? The other ones, you have to take them for a while before you even see any results.
0: You do. And most of these are very positive dietary supplements. They certainly have lots of benefits. Glucosamine takes quite a while to kick in. MSM is a wonderful sulfur compound. And again, it's an anti-inflammatory, as are many things like fish oil. And so these are all wonderful, but they're not dealing with the origin of the problem. The origin of the problem is the loss of cushioning in the joint. And if we can just replace this, if we can find a way to get that cushioning back, that's what we call youthfulness. That's what we had when we were young. Here's David writing to me from New York, 25 years, looking for something that would help support his lower back. And, of course, he said, I can't believe it now. He says, I can't thank you enough for this product. People have tried all the alternatives. They've searched everywhere else, Pat, and they haven't heard of hyaluronic acid.
1: Now, the reorder rates on HA sort of tell me that things are phenomenal. The product works. The study shows how. But what are the customers saying? What are they telling you, candidly? What are they saying to Bill Sardi?
0: If the horses come back to the trough, there must be good water there. It's amazing to me how people say, just keep sending this. It's wonderful. It changed my life. Here's Lorraine saying, I can't believe it, but I'm able to run. I love it. Run 5 miles a day. My skin, nails are great. Telling everybody about it. These are online. You can go see some of these comments. Purity Products has it online, where people just log in and tell you. These aren't edited in any way. Here's Brent writing, says, no one at Purity Products made an outlandish claim about HA joint formula, but 3 days after I started taking it, I noticed the difference. This stuff really worked. 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Like the people who've written in and said all these wonderful things. Here's Harold, 85th year, he says, I'm in. It says, I'm doing very well on HA. Thank you very much. Here's Jasmine saying, my face looks moist and youthful, and I'm getting people asking me about it. What am I taking? 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
1: Bill, let's talk a minute about how this is available. Is this a tablet, a capsule? How's it taken? Do you take it with food? How much do I need to take every day?
0: It's a capsule. You take 3 a day. 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It's easy to take. 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Take one or spread them out. Take 3 a day and spread them out through the day. This is what we're finding is the areas of the body, the eyes, the hair, the skin, and particularly the joints. It's been said we're all living longer and we're all going to have joint problems just due to wear and tear. So for your standard person who has wear and tear, this is the kind of thing they need for joint support. It's not a drug. It's a dietary supplement. 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Well, there is no risk today. Purity Products wants you to get this new HA joint formula risk-free, and you're going to get this new HA joint formula with this new hydrox molecule from the olives, the stabilizing antioxidant, along with the HA. It works wonders. I don't know how I can convince your audience of this, Pat, but to read these wonderful letters, tell them that this works. It worked for my dog. It's worked for my mother-in-law. It worked for my brother. These are real stories from real people who tell us that it worked for them. And I know people want to know there's good science behind it. I went all over the world. I went to Japan. I called researchers in laboratories all over the world to write a whole book, get hundreds of references before we began to realize even that HA was safe to use, effective. It's really a wonderful dietary supplement. You haven't heard about it yet, but you will. It'll be on the front page of Time magazine in due time. In the meantime, what about you? 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
1: Bill, let's talk about some of the visible signs of aging and how this HA formula from Purity Products addresses these signs.
0: Well, certainly when we look in the mirror, when we see, well, let's say we're twin brothers, if we're looking, one of us ages faster than the other, how do we know that? And we're looking at our hair, we're looking at our skin, how smooth it is. You're losing HA. That's what your body's telling you. How do you get it back? Just think, there is a way. and Purity products, taking all the risk out, all of the issues about you coming up with the dollars and everything. They just want you to try it because we're talking about replacing an all-natural molecule in your body. You can take this. Thousands have. And so they've pioneered the way. You need to be added to the list. If you're taking glucosamine, well, try HA. And you're going to find the kind of results that we're talking about here on the air. And you can do it without any risk. All you're going to do is help Purity products with a little bit of the cost, and you are going to get a bottle of this new HA joint formula with this new hydrox molecule as well into it to help trigger your body to make more HA. Losing HA and aging are equivalent to the same thing. How do you get it back? How do you get this wonderful youth molecule? There certainly is one. Ponce de Leon was right. The fountain of youth, the body is 72% water, but it needs to be held into a cushioning gel. No, this isn't going to cause water retention. No, it doesn't increase any kind of problems like that. It's all natural. You had a lot more of it when you were young. You just need to get a little bit of it back. I know the more, Pat, that I say good about this, people find it unbelievable.
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15: 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I am your host, Steve Summers, and I've got to tell you, we have got a fascinating show for you today. Now, if you're like most people, you may have noticed that when you hit 50, you kind of hit the wall. You know, between your joints, the heart, the brain, your eyes, your energy, you name it. Now, when you hit 50, you have to pay attention to your health. We all know that. So whether you're 40 or 50 or say in your 60s or 70s or even older for that matter, our guest today says he's discovered something that you can unlock the key to feeling better at any age. This is exciting. What is it? What are we talking about? Why do you need to know about this? Well, stay tuned. Dr. Neil Levin is on the line here. Dr. Neil Levin is a chiropractor. He's a nutritionist. He's a longtime advisor for Purity Products. Welcome, Dr. Levin. So great to have you back on the show today. This is a big story, isn't it?
16: Oh, absolutely, Steve. And let's cut right to the chase here. That discovery you talked about at the top there, it's krill oil, because krill oil is simply amazing for us. It's great for the heart, great for the joints, fantastic for the brain, for the eyes. I mean, I have people coming into my clinic every single day, and they want to feel better. I mean, they want to feel physically better, stronger. They want their joints to feel comfortable, but they want to stay mentally sharp. They want to keep that brain thinking like it did when they were younger. They want to protect themselves from coronary heart disease and maintain those flexible, healthy, youthful arteries for wonderful circulation. Hey, Steve, they want to boost their energy. And you know, why not? I mean, we deserve it, and that's what we're going to be talking about here today with this Krill Omega 50 Plus, which is the cutting edge combination, Steve, of krill oil, which is so fabulous for us. But we've infused the krill oil. Now, this is so important. We've infused the krill oil with the high omega 3 concentrated fish oil. You need to do that when you're dealing with krill, because krill just isn't high enough in omega 3. So many other important parameters and virtues, but you got to get that high omega 3 fish oil in there, and we've done that. So this is now the best of both worlds. But we didn't stop there. For the 50 plusers, we've added some vitamin D. We doubled the antioxidant power, and Steve, we actually increased the amount of krill by 67%. So this now becomes the finest omega 3 nutrient country in the world, as far as I'm concerned.
15: This is very, very exciting. This krill oil sensation, I mean, it is all over the news, Dr. Neil Levin. Great studies are out there. Many experts are declaring that krill oil is better than fish oil. So give us this lowdown on this krill omega 50 plus formula.
16: Right. Steve, you know, if I told you, and we did talk about this before the show, that there's this one tiny pill that benefits the joints and the brain and memory, mood, coronary heart disease, wonderful for the arteries, makes your hair shine, great for the skin. I mean, what would you say to that?
15: Hey, where is it? Where can I get this stuff?
16: Right, and we have it. It's Krill Omega 50 Plus, and we're going to give it to everybody for free today. And that's really cool because Purity wants everybody to try this because they know they're going to see a huge difference. But get this. On top of that, for the first 1,000 people that call today, mm-hmm. we're giving away a second gift because I just demanded this. You know, when we're dealing with the 50-plusers, and hey, you know, if you're 40 and you feel like your energy is low, this is for you also. But for people 50 and over, we're also giving away free B12 energy melts. I demanded this because, hey, as we're getting a little older, we don't absorb that B12 as well, and I want you to feel the benefits from this Krill Omega 50-plus. I'm going to jack up those B12 levels for you today as well. You know what? Value proposition.
15: You know, when it comes to your health, it really is a win-win. This is amazing. I heard you say that this can actually reduce the risk of coronary heart disease. I mean, when you hear that, whose ears don't perk up after that? How exactly does that work anyway?
16: Right. Well, Krill Omega 50 Plus, remember, this is the combination of krill oil with the high omega-3, highly concentrated fish oil. So it's mm-hmm. much higher in omega-3s than most krill oil formulas would be. So when we're dealing with the high omega-3 fish oil, we're mm-hmm. talking about support for the HDL cholesterol, healthy, youthful, flexible arteries. That's so great for the circulation, mm-hmm. heart muscle strength, platelet activity, red blood cells that stay nice and soft and flexible so they can work their way through those little capillaries. Oh, what about triglycerides? That becomes so important. So this Krill Omega 50 Plus supports the heart in so many ways. And you know, the bottom line is we need to think about this because as we're getting a little older, 50 plus, maybe mid 40s, certainly 60s and 70s, it's decision time. I mean, you know your body's not working the way it did when you were in your 30s.
15: Exactly.
16: The energy might not be there. You need to make a decision. Are you going to take it laying down and just let yourself get old? Or are you going to do something about it? Are you going to stay physically active? Are you going to do the things you need to stay healthy? And getting these omega-3s, the krill oil, the vitamin D, the antioxidants make such a difference. This is a game changer for anybody in that 50-plus age group.
15: Doc, this is absolutely great information. I know that omega-3s, talk about that just for a second, are best known for their cardiovascular benefits, and they're certainly also known as brain food. Now, we've discussed this in some of the past shows. If you would, touch on the brain benefits for our listeners listening out there today, and tell us why you say that supplementing with omega-3s isn't just a good idea for the brain, but an absolute necessity.
16: Oh, this is such an important point that you're bringing up. Absolutely. For brain health, we must get these omega-3s back in there. You know, when you think about omega-3s and you think about brain health and memory and mood and feeling sharp, you really want to single out the DHA component. That's the docosahexaenoic acid. You know what, Steve? Your brain is 60% fat by weight. And of that, 25% needs to be DHA. You know what I use? An analogy in my practice. People understand calcium and bone health, right? If you don't have calcium in your diet and you don't supplement with calcium, your bones are going to get brittle and weak. You understand that, right?
15: Right, exactly.
16: That's what happens to bones. Bones need calcium for their normal strength and structure. Now, with the brain, it's the same. DHA for normal structure. We use this for one brain neuron to communicate with another, to build out the brain, to make the serotonin, the dopamine, all the feel-good neurotransmitters. So must have it, must get it back in there. So important. And with this krill omega 50 plus, we've increased the level of DHA because we put the concentrated omega-3s in there. Now, with Krill Omega 50 Plus, you're going to get 130 milligrams of DHA per serving, Steve.
15: Wow.
16: The leading brand of krill oil, you're going to get 24.
15: Excellent.
16: 24 in the leading brand, you're going to get 130 with Krill Omega 50 Plus. That's why this is so incredible for the brain.
15: This is absolutely exciting. I got to tell you, though, during the last krill show that we did together, you totally shocked me, Doc. I remember this specifically. You said that...
16: Tell me, I'm right on the edge of my seat. What did I say?
15: You said, and I remember, that the studies show that krill oil improves joint comfort in just 7 days. Now, if the benefits for the brain and the heart didn't perk my ears up, that certainly would. If you would, touch touch on the study and tell us how this works.
16: Right, right. That was a great study. In fact, that's the reason I started taking krill oil about 5-6 years ago. Mm-hmm. A pilot study, double-blind, placebo-controlled, exactly what you want to see out of the Journal of the American College of Nutrition. Now, participants got 300 milligrams of krill oil or placebo. Now, remember, in Krill Omega 50 Plus, we're giving you even more. We're giving you 500 milligrams of krill oil, so even more potent. But the participants in the study that got the krill oil got some amazing joint benefits, Steve. Get this. In just 7 days, and you remember this from the last show, but in just 7 days, they were 28% more comfortable. That's a jaw dropper. When I read that, I immediately went out and bought my first bottle of krill oil. But after 30 days, they were 38% more comfortable. The researchers didn't stop there. They looked at flexibility of the joints. They looked at function of the joints. All improved. And I call this the krill oil advantage. So if you're out there and you're taking fish oil, well, fish oil is great. I mean, fish oil is in here. It's so important. But you're not going to get the same joint advantages just on krill. You're not going to experience this joint comfort benefit that we get specifically from the krill. And remember, in Krill Omega 50 Plus, we've jacked up the levels of the krill 67% more. So in terms of dosage, fantastic.
15: That's big. That is absolutely big. Hey, I was on the website, and the testimonials on the Krill Omega 50 Plus, they're incredible. I mean, people obviously love this product. I'd like to share a couple of my favorites here.
16: Sure, sure.
15: Believer writes in, she's a female age 45 to 54 from Georgia. She rates it 5 out of 5 stars. She writes, "This has helped. Less grind on my knees when climbing up the steps. Beneficial to my overall health, both physically and mentally. I just feel better," is what she said. Also, Safety Susan, age 55 to 64 from Sacramento, California. She writes to 5 out of 5 stars, "I was a little worried about fishy aftertaste. However, I have not burped it even once because I like it better than regular fish oil. The capsule size is smaller and it's easy to swallow." This is big, the capsule size being smaller.
16: You know, and I'm really glad you picked that one out because Safety Suzanne picks out a very important point there. I don't think we've really harped on this enough because people have trouble swallowing those huge horse pills, you know, those huge omega-3 pills. These are tiny. So this is why this is such a breakthrough. These capsules are so small and easy to swallow. Anybody can easily swallow them. But at the same time, we've increased the dosage of krill by 67%. We've boosted the antioxidant power. The vitamin D is in there. We supercharged the whole thing with the high omega-3, highly concentrated fish oil. So important for the heart. So yeah, Safety Suzanne, she really nailed it there. I want to read a couple myself. This one in front of me, Blessed. She's in the 55 to 64 age bracket, Fort Worth, Texas, 5 out of 5 stars. She writes, "I was experiencing brain fog. I couldn't remember things at work. Felt I was slowing down mentally. Purity was offering a free bottle. I've been taking it for a year, and I swear by it. I have experienced a difference in my brain and body." Good for you, Blessed. Excellent. Let me read one more. Odie, 54. Male in the 55 to 64 category, 5 out of 5 stars. He's from Canada. He writes, "Awesome experience. I started taking Krill Omega 50 Plus about 5 weeks ago and have nothing but good things to say about it. I'm experiencing more benefits than I thought possible. The most noticeable is that I feel more mentally alert. I'm finding it easier to get out of bed in the morning. I feel satisfied with 6 to 8 hours of sleep. I wake up with an energy that I haven't felt in a long, long time." You know what? I'm not surprised at these testimonials at all because, again, I take this product myself. Mm-hmm. It's fabulous. My patients love the Krill Omega 50 Plus. They feel it in their joints. They feel it in their brain. They feel it in their energy, their circulation. They just feel better. That's what everybody tells me when they get in this Krill Omega 50 Plus.
15: Now, Dr. Neil Levin, talk for a minute, if you would, about the B12 Energy Melts, too. This is really an exciting addition.
16: So important.
15: You gave these away in our last Krill show as well. And the feedback has been absolutely overwhelming. People simply love the energy, the pep, the vigor they feel when they have their B12 levels restored with these. And now Purity's going to do it again. So 2 free bottles here today for the listeners. Tell us about this.
16: Yeah, remember, first of all the listeners today that pick up the phone and call are going to get a free bottle of this Krill Omega 50 Plus, amazing with the krill oil, 67% more krill oil, the high omega-3 fish oil, boosting those omega-3 levels, so critical for the heart, for the skin, for the hair, for the eyes. On top of that, we added the vitamin D, so important, so pure, so pristine. But now, the B12 energy melts, why are they here? I said to Purity, I said, "Guys, we're dealing with the 50-plussers here. Even people of 45, 50, 60, 70, they're having more trouble absorbing the B12, and B12 is critical. You think B12, think energy. If your energy is low and you're in your 50s or 60s, I mean, it may be a B12 issue. B12 helps the body to make red blood cells. We need that to carry oxygen to the tissue, so important for energy. B12 helps us to burn carbohydrates and turn them into energy. 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So these B12 energy melts, they're fantastic. You put one on your tongue, tastes delicious. 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And what B12 energy melts do is they help bump up your levels of B12. And if you were a little low on B12, you really do feel a difference. 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
15: 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Now, Doc, I've seen these ads where they say that krill oil is 48 times stronger than fish oil. Is that true? Does that make any sense?
16: Well, you know, obviously these are the krill guys talking, right?
15: Right.
16: But you could look at it both ways. Let's get into krill in just a moment. But first, let's pat the fish oil guys on the shoulder, because, you know, you could say that the fish oil is better and stronger, but we're talking about the concentrated high omega-3 fish oil here, because it's higher in the omega-3s, the EPA and DHA that are so important for the heart, the brain, the memory, mood, your eyes, your skin, your hair, your nails. 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But in another sense, I have to hand it to the krill guys, because in terms of antioxidant power, krill oil is extraordinary. And it's because there's a molecule in krill oil that's naturally occurring called astaxanthin. And this astaxanthin, Steve, this is one of the most powerful antioxidants we've ever discovered. Steve, by one measure of antioxidant activity, it's 6,000 times stronger than vitamin C.
15: Wow.
16: 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Plus, the vitamin D, so important for us. And this is just an incredible value proposition. I have folks, they were going out and they were getting the krill separately and the fish oil separately, the antioxidants, the vitamin. You could spend $75 doing that.
1: No kidding.
16: You're getting it all for free today. This is the best of both worlds, this combination product with the krill and the fish oil. It's not one being better than the other. They're both great. And this is the best of both worlds.
1: You know, thank God for Purity products. I'm serious. Seriously, because when you think about where our food supply is gone and where we are today, we have to have something that allows us to feel better as we age, to age gracefully. It's amazing to me as we talk about
16: this. And that's why I love the way that Purity gives away the free bottles. Because, you know, people can be skeptical.
1: Sure.
16: They should be skeptical. But now they can be skeptical and they say, okay, you know what? This sounds pretty important. I'm going to give this a go. It's only going to cost me $6.95. And they get it and they try it out. And what they start to see, because it doesn't take long, remember that joint study, 7 days, 28% more comfortable. What they start to see is, hey, I'm more comfortable. I feel better. They notice their energy is better. And they realize, hey, you know what? This is important. And they tell their friends and they tell their relatives and they tell their loved ones. And Purity's been doing business this way for, I don't know, 20 years now. Let's look at one more. You know, this is a great testimonial by Gracie. 5 out of 5 stars, she writes, it works. I feel a difference in my joints after only 1 week. Also, you have the nicest staff. That's what Gracie writes. You have the nicest staff. People are going to appreciate working with Purity. They're a fantastic company. They put their money where their mouth is. They give out free bottles, and you try it, and you're like, wow, this is great stuff. Thank God for Purity.
1: Let's talk about the heart health for a moment. It's probably the single greatest concern that people face as they age. So anything that we can do to boost heart health becomes really a top priority. You know this, I know this, and those folks out there know this as well. And I know you mentioned earlier that omega-3s literally lower our risk of coronary heart disease. Do I have that correct? Because that's a big statement.
16: You know, absolutely. I mean, protecting the heart, this is what put omega-3s on the map back in the 70s. Dr. Dierberg discovered, you know, how protective they were for the Eskimos. Mm-hmm. By the way, he's a wonderful guy. I had lunch with him a year or two ago. Great conversation. But bottom line is, omega-3s protect our heart in so many ways. They promote a smooth, rhythmical heartbeat, important for the body's normal inflammatory response in the heart muscle, inside the arteries and veins. They promote those youthful, flexible arteries, so important for circulation. They promote healthy blood platelet activity, healthy red blood cell activity. They support a healthy blood pressure. That's very important. Triglycerides. So they do so much for the heart. So simply amazing cardiovascular protection with these omega-3s.
1: It just keeps getting better, doesn't it? Hey, you know, I got a reminder.
16: I have patients come in here all the time, and I'm like, are you taking your omega-3s? I hope you're still taking your omega-3s. You know, they're afraid to say no. They know I'm like the omega-3 doctor. Take your omega-3s. In fact, if there was only one nutrient that I could take, Steve, honest to God, if there was only one nutrient that I could take, hands down, it's omega-3s. That's the first most important nutrient you could take. And this krill omega 50 plus, I love the way they combine the krill oil with the fish oil, so you're getting the best of both worlds. Can't beat it.
1: 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Doc, this study you sent me on this omega-3s and the memory is amazing. It seems that the participants taking omega-3s had some pretty incredible benefits here. When you talk about memory, that is something that kind of slips as we get older. Tell us more about this, would you?
16: Right. This was a great study, an important study, because what they did here was very interesting. This out of the journal Neurology, and what they did is they checked the omega-3 level in the red blood cells of women, 1,000 women, older women. So this is a big study, 1,000 women. Mm-hmm. But then again, 8 years later, and the women were on average 78 years old at this point, they did MRI scans of the women's brains. And what they found, Steve, this is so amazing, they found that the brain volume for the women that had higher omega-3 indexes, in other words, they had more omega-3s in their red blood cells, mm-hmm. the women that had more omega-3s in their red blood cells, they had higher brain volume. They were actually maintaining more of the youthful size of the brain. Their brains were bigger. You could see it plainly in the MRI measurements. That's really great. Cool. But not only that, there's a very important part of the brain known as the hippocampus, a very important part of the brain that facilitates learning, facilitates memory. And there was greater brain volume in the hippocampus for people that had more omega-3s in their red blood cells. That's how you can really measure how much omega-3 someone's taking in. So if you take omega-3s, you will raise your omega-3 index. We know this. It's a fact. You take omega-3s, you raise that up. So you want to have more omega-3s in your bloodstream. Very important. That's how it infuses into all the cell membranes, into the joints, into the brain, etc. So take the krill omega 50 plus. You get the krill oil, 67% more krill oil, so fantastic for the joints. You get the high omega 3 fish oil, vitamin D in there as well, astaxanthin for extra antioxidant power, and protect that brain, protect your memory, facilitate that quick, that youthful thinking that's so fun to have. When you feel sharp, when you feel like your brain is working great, you have that brain energy, it's more fun. It's more fun to be in a conversation. You feel better. You wake out of bed. You have that energy. You feel mentally alert. You feel alive. That's the way I want to feel. That's the way young people feel. That's why we put this in this Krill Omega 50 Plus. We want people to feel younger. We want people to maintain their youthful vigor and attitude. And that's what this Krill Omega 50 Plus is all about.
1: All right. I got to tell you, Dr. Levin, I take the Krill Omega 50 Plus. And one of the things that I absolutely love about the pill is that it's so small. I mean, it's so easy to take. And so much better than trying to swallow one of those omega-3 horse pills, you know, the bigger ones. Anyone can take these with ease, and that's what's great about it. Tell us, how did you supercharge this formula while at the same time shrinking the capsule size? How do you do that?
16: Right. It's so amazing. This is really a breakthrough, Stephen. I mean, for those of you that are picturing this huge omega-3 pill, it's not like that. 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My son, Corey, has trouble swallowing pills. 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They're much smaller. They're easy to swallow. 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Pick up the phone pretty quick, because believe it or not, 1,000 sounds like a lot, but it's not, Steve. 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
1: Right,
16: so
1: right.
16: 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Everybody's getting that. Don't worry. You're definitely going to get that. But if you're one of the first 1,000 callers, then you get the free B12 Energy Melt. So, no, we need to talk about that one more time. But I want you to get that, too, and I demand this, because this is Krill Omega 50 Plus. We want this for the folks. Hey, if you're in your 40s and you feel run down, it's great for you, too. But 50s, 60s, 70s, folks in that age bracket, they're not absorbing the B12 as well because they're losing some of the intrinsic factors in the GI tract that are responsible for absorbing the B12. So now you put the B12 Energy Melt on your tongue, tastes delicious, and it just gets in there and boosts up those levels of B12. What do you feel? When you boost your level of B12, if you had been low, you feel more energy because B12 helps make the red blood cells, carry oxygen to the tissues, helps burn your carbs for energy, great for the hair, skin, and nails, great for so many things. 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
4: 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Síganme a Gary Valvera en el Boulevard.
0: Right, first, Coach Nick?
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3: 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I'm talking to you. Atlantic City, this is no gambling.
4: Yo soy Christopher Sánchez. Síganme a Gary Valvera en el Boulevard.
0: Right, first, Coach Nick?
5: This is Coach Sirianni. Is Barbera the best?
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23: 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One of my favorite guests is on the line. We've got Chris Killam, also known as the Medicine Hunter, standing by now. CNN calls Chris the Indiana Jones of natural medicine because he's, well, constantly scouring the globe, searching for natural remedies. You may have seen Chris on the Dr. Oz show or maybe on PBS or CBS and also on Fox News where he does a health segment. He's been featured in the New York Times and also on ABC's 2020. Anyway, Chris is joining us today to discuss not one, but three of the hottest nutritional ingredients out there on the market today. Even better, he's teamed up with Purity today to give away a complimentary bottle to everyone out there in the listening audience. So do not, I repeat, do not change that dial. But first, a quick introduction. Chris Killam is an author and an educator. He's written 14 books. He's conducted research in over 30 countries. Again, he's been on with Oprah and Friends and Dr. Oz. Chris, welcome back to the show.
6: Thank you so much. It's always a pleasure to have a great conversation with you.
23: Now, most of us are super busy these days. We want to stay healthy, but quite frankly, it can be daunting, you know, with all the different supplements out there. Now, Chris, you've traveled all over the world learning about different natural remedies. So you really know which ingredients to look for. So tell me this, besides a good multivitamin and some fish oil, maybe a few other things, go into the three super hot nutrients you've been so jazzed about lately.
6: Well, I'm happy to do that. The three super nutrients, as we like to say, are a green tea extract, a turmeric extract called curcumin, and an extract from red wine called resveratrol. And apropos of what you said about my traveling around the world, I've extensively investigated these in their host countries. So I've been in the green tea plantations of China and India and worked with top researchers of this ingredient in those countries. With turmeric, I've been deeply involved with turmeric researchers in India and seen all of that. And with resveratrol, I've worked with scientists in Europe and also in California and Chile and South Africa, all of which are major red wine producing areas. So I've had the opportunity to investigate these things in the field, meet with the top scientists, and my conclusion is that green tea, curcumin from turmeric root, and resveratrol from red wine are remarkable health-enhancing agents that everybody can benefit from in a very, very substantial way.
23: Now, Chris, let's talk about these big three. And it's interesting that they're all found in our diet and all are considered superfoods. The green tea, the curcumin, the resveratrol. Why did you want to combine the three? There's always a method to your madness, if I can say it that way, because you combine these things together. You call it a real game changer.
6: Well, you know, when I look at these, there actually isn't a reason to put them all in separate products. They do go very well together. As you said, they're all food derived. So it's kind of like you can make a salad if you choose out of many vegetables. You don't just have to have a bowl of lettuce or a bowl of cucumbers. And while that's a little bit simplistic, the fact is that all of these are very, very rich in groups of protective compounds that are both antioxidant, so they actually protect our organ systems, so they maintain a healthy inflammatory status in the body. And this is really a big breakthrough. I also like the idea that people can get a concentrated supplement of green tea extract, curcumin extract, and resveratrol in one product with truly meaningful amounts of each one, mm-hmm. and not have to go out and basically buy a shopping cart full of stuff.
23: Now, let's dive into the headlines and the research, especially on this green tea, because it's absolutely amazing.

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1: So you take in the green tea extract, you build the antioxidant activity in your blood, and you also cause your body to produce this enormously beneficial, very well-studied, very powerful protective substance called glutathione. So it is remarkable. This isn't something that most high antioxidant foods or supplement ingredients do, but it does happen with a concentrated, properly made green tea extract.
2: All right, let's switch gears and talk about this curcumin, which is number two on your list. And by the way, these three ingredients are all found in the new green tea combo formula. We're going to be offering a free bottle in a few minutes, but talk to me about the curcumin, which is spelled C-U-R-C-U-M-I-N. Now, most people haven't heard of it, but scientists and researchers know it's one of the most powerful superfoods on the planet. It can positively influence our DNA, maintain joint comfort, healthy inflammation, and more. Can you share some of the incredible headlines on curcumin and tell us why you use this? And we talked about this off air a few minutes ago, this patented curcumin with greater absorption.
1: Okay. Well, first of all, I think while people might not know the term curcumin, they may well know turmeric root, which is a yellow spice, and it shows up in curries, and it's part of the 5,000-year-old Indian Ayurvedic system of medicine. I've been studying turmeric and its derivative curcumin since the 1970s, and I'll say this right off the bat, that there are almost no plant materials in the world as extensively studied as this. A couple of thousand studies can be found in the scientific and medical literature. We know that curcumin is powerfully antioxidant. We know that it has a remarkable capacity to protect the liver, and the liver is our primary detoxifying organ. It greatly enhances joint health. So if people are experiencing joint discomfort due to overuse, this really helps to relieve that. And it's also what we call cardioprotective. It helps to protect the heart. It helps to maintain normal, healthy cholesterol. And one last thing that is really kind of astounding is that curcumin actually causes your body to produce what are called neuroprotective factors in the brain. So it causes your body to produce these agents in the brain that protect the actual tissue of the nerves and the brain itself. There's almost nothing else that we know of that does this. Specifically, the curcumin that you mentioned offers about 7 times the absorption of other curcumin. So when you take 250 milligrams of this stuff, you get about 7 times the activity that you would if you took, say, a comparable amount of another curcumin extract. So this, in my opinion, is one of the most life-enhancing, protective, totally beneficial substances on earth. And it has just decades of scientific and medical studies to back it up.
2: Now, Chris, I know that we talked already about the green tea and the curcumin in your new green tea formula, which Purity is giving away for free today. But first, tell me about the third nutrient on the list, the resveratrol, which is super hot right now. Share with us some of the headlines and the science behind resveratrol. I know the French love it, but why is it on your short list?
1: Well, resveratrol is one of those remarkable compounds that I just sort of shake my head at how many different things it does. It is found in grapes, in wine grapes. It also shows up in cranberries. What we know about resveratrol is that, like green tea and also like curcumin extract, it's profoundly antioxidant. But more than that, it shows significant properties. When you

0: look at some of the things in the body that happen during aging as a result of fat accumulation in tissue and insulin sensitivity, resveratrol helps to protect against those things. It's a powerful immune regulator. And you know, our immune system is responsible for keeping us healthy. It is remarkably beneficial for the heart. And this is why it's considered one of the keys to the so-called French paradox. You know, the French drink a lot of red wine, they eat a lot of cheese, they smoke cigarettes, and they stay slim and they have good cardiovascular health, which just seems completely unfair. But resveratrol appears to be key in that. And additionally, there is a brain benefit like there is with the curcumin with blood flow to the brain. So when you take resveratrol, you get brain blood flow. This means you get more oxygen to the tissues of the brain. So this is on my short list for all those reasons and for about a dozen more that would just plain take too long to explain.
1: All right, again, we're talking with Chris Killam, also known as the Indiana Jones of natural medicine, sometimes called the medicine hunter as well. Chris, let's laser in on how this wonderful formula that you created in conjunction with Purity Products. I know that Purity's been in business now for, what is it, over 20 years. They've got a top rating from the Better Business Bureau, and people can get a complimentary bottle of this green tea CR today. We'll give that number out in a few minutes. But first, Chris, before we tell our listeners how they can get their very own complimentary bottle of green tea CR, tell me this. If you wanted to buy this green tea plus the patented curcumin plus the resveratrol, I mean, you'd spend close to probably at least $75 for all three bottles in the store. And yet today, Purity Products is giving away a free bottle. How are they able to do this?
0: Well, you can consider it kind of a smart bet. And what I mean by that, first of all, Purity's big, but they're also very strategic. They know that if a person who's listening will pick up the phone, call in and get their free bottle, and it really is free, as in free, as in it doesn't cost you money, if that person will try the product, take it as recommended, they're going to feel it. And when they feel it, they're going to say, gee, I want this as part of my regular daily regimen. 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
1: 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Okay, Chris, talk about some of the headlines just on the green tea that we didn't get to yet. I understand that dieters just love green tea because it supports healthy fat metabolism. Is that right? And what does the research say about green tea when it comes to weight management?
0: Well, this is one of the especially wonderful things about green tea. We know that green tea has thermogenic properties. That is, it has heat-generating properties in the body, so it actually causes your body to burn more calories. So when you eat a meal, you're going to burn more calories from that meal as a result of taking a good, well-made, concentrated green tea extract. In addition, it has specific fat oxidation properties. It actually burns fat. I'm not suggesting that you're going to lose 20 pounds in a week, but I am saying that this is going to help your body to metabolize fat more efficiently. Over time, taking a green tea extract can help you to have a better fat to lean muscle ratio. So from a weight control standpoint, this is very good news. Additionally, green tea helps to stabilize blood glucose or blood sugar. And unstable blood sugar is one of the contributing factors to increased weight. So by stabilizing blood sugar, you have an effect on weight control and weight management. So it's really quite remarkable stuff. You need enough of it. We've got enough of it in green tea CR. It has to be the right extract. We've got the right extract. But the science is there for healthy weight management.
1: All right. Now, Chris, you say that with Purity's formula, it provides you with about 3 cups worth of green tea in each 2-capsule serving. So you get all of the green tea's concentrated benefits for energy, for heart health, for alertness in just 2 caps. Plus, you get the curcumin and the resveratrol, too. So it's easy. You call it your daily shortcut to better health. Explain this idea of a healthy shortcut and explain some of the top benefits as well.
0: Well, I mean, you could, for example, drink 3 cups of good concentrated green tea each day, eat at least 1 really rich curry made with a lot of turmeric root, and drink a couple of glasses of red wine. You could do that every day. Most people will not do that every day, but they still might want the benefits of 3 of the biggest superstar protective health-enhancing nutrients on the entire planet. So when I call this a daily shortcut, I'm simply saying that you can get in a capsule, in a good capsule, what you'd otherwise have to get by drinking a few cups of tea, eating at least 1 large, you know, turmeric-laden curry every day, and drinking a couple of glasses of concentrated red wine.
1: Again, we're talking with Chris Killam, the medicine hunter. Now, in this new green tea CR formula from Purity, it's really about the research. Share with us some of your favorite studies and the headlines on the curcumin that we didn't get to yet. I know this is one of your favorite ingredients for joint comfort and even for brain health.
0: Well, I especially like the liver protective, heart protective, and joint modifying properties of this stuff. The liver is our greatest detoxifying organ, and we know that we're constantly bombarded by toxins in the environment. In fact, blood studies show that newborn babies contain 200 industrial pollutants in their blood at the time of birth. So we need a functioning, super healthy, very strong liver. We might not think about our livers that much, but we need that. Mm-hmm. And we know that curcumin protects the liver. It keeps it strong. From a cardiac standpoint, it's highly beneficial for the heart. It's very good for maintaining healthy cholesterol and healthy platelet levels. And from a joint standpoint, we have innumerable studies showing overall improvement in joint health and relief and stable inflammatory activity, better joint mobility as a result of taking curcumin. I like the brain protective studies as well. You know, curcumin delivers all this. So I regard it as one of the single most important things that you can put in your body. And I'm very well aware that most people are not going to eat enough raw turmeric root to get the benefits that they should and that they can get from a concentrated curcumin extract.
1: 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That's why they're willing to send you a free bottle today. 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Call now. All right, back to the show. Chris, I don't want to get too technical here, but these antioxidants in green tea are classified as polyphenols, and they really are super powerful and well-respected by scientists. But in this green TCR formula, there's more. It's got the green tea, it's got the curcumin, the resveratrol that we talked about, plus grape seed extract, bioflavonoids, vitamin C. Can you talk to me about this array of really super antioxidants and polyphenols that you've put in the formula?
0: Well, yeah, I won't say that we kind of went overkill, but I will say that we really, really developed an efficient, comprehensive program here. Grape seed extract contain a group of highly specialized antioxidant compounds that not only do much of what I've already described, but also enhance the physical integrity of tissue in the blood vessels and the skin. So we put those in there for extra boost in antioxidant activity, but also for a specific type of activity that isn't as much addressed by the green tea, the curcumin, and the resveratrol. The bioflavonoids enhance the overall activity of vitamin C, and vitamin C itself is one of the most important nutrients that we can possibly take in. So I would say that we were very, very thorough. You know, when we went through what could be in this product, we said, you know, what would happen if we put in grape seed extract, bioflavonoids, and vitamin C? We realized that we would have an utterly superior formula. And just to reiterate, I want people to experience dynamic health. I want people to feel great. This formula, the green TCR, will make you feel great. And that's the purpose of it.
1: All right, Chris, I love this green TCR combination formula. And remember, the CR stands for curcumin and resveratrol. I love that with this complimentary bottle today, our listeners can get started for free. That's great value. What would people expect to pay if they bought all of these separately in the store?
0: Well, I think if they bought high-quality products that contain these ingredients, they'd be into it for about $75 or so, possibly even $80.
1: Yeah.
0: So they'd wind up spending appreciably more than they're going to spend on the green TCR formula. And they still wouldn't get the grapeseed extract. They still wouldn't get the pine bark extract, the bioflavonoids, or the vitamin C.
1: Chris, what kind of results can people expect to see? What can they expect to feel once they start taking this formula?
0: I think that people will feel greater joint mobility and comfort. I think they'll feel more energy. Because these ingredients also help to stabilize and maintain natural healthy blood sugar control, I think they'll have more sustained energy throughout the day. And I would just suspect that people will have an experience of greater vitality. When you have a more highly functional immune system, you just feel more energy and better overall. It's kind of, you know, like those days when you get up and go, wow, I feel great. This is a wow, I feel great formula.
1: Now, Chris, the green tea CR, let me get this straight. It provides about 3 cups worth of green tea in each 2-capsule serving. Plus, you get the antioxidant equivalent of several servings of fruits and vegetables. Plus, you get the resveratrol and the joint comfort and brain function benefits of the curcumin. I mean, wow, all in one formula. In the last 2 minutes, talk to me about this shortcut to better health and why you want everyone listening to this program to call now for that complimentary bottle of green TCR.
0: Okay. Fortunately, there's an immense body of science that has been growing steadily for the past 20 years, and it's really rich science now. We know that of the various plant-derived substances that exist, green tea extract, curcumin extract, and resveratrol extract are at the absolute top of the list of protective, vitality-enhancing, overall health-promoting compounds. There just isn't anything like these. They're in the green tea CR standing for curcumin and resveratrol, product in meaningful amounts. People will take this product. They're going to feel the difference. You're going to feel energy. You're going to feel more vitality. You're just plain going to feel better, kind of more fluid and in that flow of good health.
1: Sure.
0: So I want people to experience that. And given that they can get a free bottle, I'm also not saying, now put yourself at great risk and spend a lot of money. I say, no, try it free. Let the product speak for itself.
1: Chris Killam, as always, fascinating information. We appreciate your insight. Thanks so much.
0: Thank you. It's always a pleasure to speak with you.
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11: Hello and welcome to Purity Products Radio. I'm Jason Cam, and we have a very important show on a very sensitive health topic planned for you today. But let me begin by asking you three very key questions. First, are you or someone you love dealing with a weak or leaky bladder? Does the urge to go to the bathroom sometimes wake you at night? And lastly, does a leaky bladder keep you from doing the things that you love to do? Well, if you or maybe a family member answered yes to any of these questions, then you will want to hear about Purity Products, patented, clinically tested, evidence-based nutritional supplement for helping to strengthen your bladder and reduce the urge to frequently rush to the bathroom. It is a huge breakthrough. Here to tell us all about it is Sherry Torkos. Sherry is a pharmacist and longtime nutritional advisor to Purity Products. She's also written 18 books, including books on natural medicine, women's health, men's health, and a whole variety of nutritional issues. Sherry, welcome to Purity Health Radio.
12: Hey there, Jason. Yeah, so thanks so much for having me on the program. And this is such an important issue. Bladder leakage, bladder weakness, this is a very common issue.
11: Yeah.
12: In fact, according to the statistics, over 33 million Americans suffer with a weak or leaky bladder. People get frustrated with the lack of control, that urgency to run to the bathroom, the sleepless nights, and then also the embarrassment that can come with bladder leakage. You know, if you have an accident or you're out and you can't get to the bathroom in time. And you know, I'll say as a pharmacist and one who has talked to many, many patients about this, I know it's a sensitive topic because people will approach me in the aisles of the pharmacy and, you know, they're discreetly trying to ask for advice and guidance.
11: Yeah.
12: and some options.
11: And just to be clear, this is not just an issue for women, it's also for men, right?
12: Yes, that's right. And men and women both deal with bladder issues. I think that people often assume that if a woman has urinary issues, it's because of her bladder. But if a man has urinary issues, you know, the assumption is it's prostate related. Both men and women can have bladder leakage issues, especially as they get older. And again, I've talked to many patients, both men and women about this issue.
11: Yeah, and look, people dealing with this issue already know the answer to my next question, but why don't you tell us, how are all of these men and women dealing with their bladder issues, with bladder weakness and a leaky bladder? What are people doing to help manage this right now?
12: People will often turn to the adult undergarments, the pads. I mean, in some pharmacies, there's a whole aisle devoted to these products. There's big money in this area. And if you have a leakage issue, then the pads and the adult undergarments, they do help to absorb, you know, the moisture, maybe a bit of the odor. But it's not a solution, right? It's not a solution for a weak and leaky bladder. It's just a tool for dealing with it when it happens. And there's also Kegel exercises. You know, women will be familiar with what these are, because when you're trying to tighten up your pelvic muscles after childbirth, it's a specific type of exercise you do, and it strengthens the pelvic muscles, the bladder wall. But these types of exercises, they can be hard to do, especially if you're older or if you have arthritis, mobility issues. Getting up and down off the floor can be a little tricky trying to do some of these exercises.
11: Yep.
12: And there's also medications that can be prescribed, medications to help with controlling the urgency and the frequency and all of that.
11: Yeah. So basically what you're saying is, obviously buying pads or undergarments can be very expensive, medications as well. Really, the implications here when you have bladder control issues, such a drain on our quality of life, right?
12: Yeah, exactly. And if you're dealing with a bladder leakage issue, then you know what it's like when you miss out on social events, even simple things like going to the grocery store, getting together with friends, or going to a concert or an event. It can cause worry. You know, you're worried about going out, worried about having an accident. And, you know, there's other issues too, and we'll talk about it a little bit more later on in the show. But the fact is that when you have that sporadic bladder leakage, it can cause disturbances in your sleep, to the point where some people that have a weak bladder or an overactive urge to urinate during the night, sometimes they're being woken up at night, maybe lucky if they get a couple hours sleep at a time. And this can be really distressing. The medical term for this, nighttime waking to go to the bathroom, it's called nocturia. And it can honestly just wear people right out, make you really exhausted.
11: Yeah, I can imagine sleep disruption really one of the biggest issues people are going to have when they are dealing with these occasional bladder issues. So many implications here in our quality of life, like you say. But I want to get into the product here that Purity Products has. It's called My Bladder. The ingredient in this is an absolute game changer for anyone dealing with these bladder control issues. Sherry, this has been 20 years in the making, 24 patents, 14 clinical trials, 7 international awards. So why don't I let you introduce our audience to this new product we have here?
12: Yeah, sure. You know, I was really excited when I found out about this product as well, because I know so many people that struggle with bladder control issues, weak bladder, and they're desperate for something that is going to make a difference. And My Bladder really is a breakthrough for bladder health because, as you mentioned, it's clinically studied. It's not a drug. It's a plant-based formula. And it does 3 very important things for your bladder. First, it can strengthen and tone the bladder. It can reduce the urge to go to the bathroom, especially at the night. Wow. And then the third thing is that it also helps your brain and your bladder talk to each other more efficiently, more effectively, so that they don't get their wires crossed and send you to the bathroom when you actually don't need to go.
11: And it's so fascinating, that third point you just brought up about how the bladder and brain, you know, talk to each other. From what I understand, sometimes the brain and bladder sort of send each other false signals. But what this product can do is help improve this communication, right?
12: Yeah, it's fascinating. It really is. It's extraordinary. As a pharmacist, I'll tell you, Jason, I'm always looking to see what's new, what's innovative when it comes to dietary supplements and in health. And when I came across the clinical studies, I reviewed the research on My Bladder, I was really impressed, because not only is this, you know, provide meaningful results, significant improvements in the issues that people with bladder leakage face, but listen to this. The studies show as well that the satisfaction rate for people that are taking My Bladder is 84%. So 84% of people are satisfied. I mean, we don't see that very often in clinical trials for supplements or anything for that matter. So,
11: yeah.
12: You know, what we're hearing, the feedback from people saying that this product has really transformed their lives, allowing them to go out and do things they couldn't do before. When their bladder leakage issue was controlling their lives.
11: Yeah, I know it's not a miracle pill, but nevertheless, 84% is absolutely astounding. That means over 8 in 10 people who use my bladder get results. There really is nothing like it for this issue. But why don't you run us through the results of the clinical research here so people can understand just how well studied this is?
12: Yeah, sure. So listen to these results. And this comes from a peer-reviewed study that was published in the journal Biomed Central Complementary Medicine and Therapy. Okay, so people who took my bladder in this study enjoyed a 60% reduction in urinary urgency. 60% reduction, so that's the need to go to the bathroom. So we have a 60% reduction in this urinary urgency.
11: Right.
12: And that can happen, this urgency can happen either because the bladder walls are weak or because the bladder and brain, again, are sending the wrong signals. So 60% reduction there is huge. And then there were other studies on the My Bladder formula that showed a 75% of users were able to reduce the number of underwear pads that they were using, some down to just one a day.
11: Yeah.
12: So that's huge cost savings. And it also makes life a little easier, right? Cuts down on the inconvenience that comes with constantly having to change pads and the undergarments. And another really exciting result that has come from the research is that there was an average 50% reduction in nighttime waking to go to the bathroom. So my Wow. bladder users were finally able to get the rest they needed.
11: Yeah, I mean, obviously, these are very impressive results. We are getting incredible feedback from this product. Again, My Bladder from Purity Products we're talking about here. Really, we're talking life-changing results for people dealing with this unfortunate issue. I'm not sure what other options there are out there that are even remotely close to this, certainly on the supplement side. But what's great is you can start to see results in as little as few weeks, the benefits building from there. In a few minutes, I'm going to tell our listeners how they can put my bladder to the test, a full 1 month supply, more than enough to see a noticeable difference. We're going to let you try it. It's a great offer. I'll tell you about it in a minute, so do not go anywhere. But Sherry, first, I want you to give us a quick overview of the physiology involved in bladder weakness and bladder leakage.
12: Sure. So there's two things that are happening here. So the primary issue is that the bladder just gets weaker over time. And this is true for both men and women. But what happens is that just like any muscle in our body, the bladder muscle does deteriorate and weaken with age. And also, if a man has, say, prostate issues, that can press down on the bladder, which weakens the bladder muscles even further. And for women who've been blessed to have children, being pregnant and giving birth, that can weaken the bladder, sometimes a little, sometimes a lot. So women, I hear this a lot from women that have had children, and it's you know, they're excited about the baby, but of course the downside is sometimes it's hard on the bladder. But the good news is that my bladder can help to strengthen and tone the bladder, and it works for both men and women.
11: That's right. And it's not just that it's men and women. It's not necessarily only older people. Younger people can be dealing with this issue as well, especially women, like you said, who have given birth. That this can be an issue for them. But Sherry, what is the second issue when it comes to bladder control?
12: Well, the other issue has to do with the nervous system. So we touched on this a little bit earlier when we're talking about signaling. So there's a nerve called the dental nerve, and it runs from your pelvic region to your spine, and your brain and bladder communicate along these connections, and they tell each other how your bladder feels, whether it feels empty or full. It also sends a signal conveying how much pressure you feel on the bladder as well, so when you need to empty your bladder. So what happens is that the weakened bladder, it sends the wrong signals up and down this nerve, and it kind of fools your brain into thinking you need to go to the bathroom, even though you don't. So this is why some people, they feel or they sense that they have the urge to go to the bathroom, and then they sit down, or if you're a guy, stand up, and you're trying to pee, but you really don't have to, and there's only a little bit that comes out.
11: Yeah.
12: So the good news is that MyBladder does help with this. It can help the brain and the bladder get on the same page.
11: That's right. Very well said. So basically, the underlying issues here are, one, a physical weakness in the walls of the bladder, and secondly, this communication issue you've described between the brain and the bladder. My Bladder, this new formula from Purity Products, shown to address both. It strengthens the bladder, and it sort of gets your brain and bladder communicating better, sending the right signal. And remember, at the top of the show, we started with those three important questions. One, are you or someone you love dealing with a weak or leaky bladder? Two, does the occasional uncontrollable urge to go to the bathroom wake you up at night and, you know, mess up your sleep? And thirdly, does a leaky bladder sometimes keep you from doing the things that you love to do? And if you have answered yes to any of these questions, then I am telling you that My Bladder is the ultimate solution for you. There is no other dietary supplement on the market that's even close to this. Over 8 out of 10 people who use this report that they get the benefits. We are going to prove this to you. If you are dealing with these bladder issues, you simply must try a bottle of My Bladder. If you're one of the first 1,000 callers from this weekend's radio show, we're going to send you out a full 1 month supply of My Bladder for just $9.95. It's less than 10 bucks. 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I'm going to give that number out again a little bit later on in the show, but we've got a lot of ground to cover. We are talking with Sherry Torkos, pharmacist and longtime advisor to Purity Products. And Sherry, as we move along here in this important discussion about our new and innovative way to help people deal with that occasional bladder weakness with urine leaking and with an overactive urge to urinate, why don't I hand it back to you? And maybe, you know, for people just tuning in, could you give us a quick recap here?
12: Yeah, sure. So we know from the statistics that about 33 million Americans deal with bladder leakage. And I can tell you as a pharmacist, and I've been practicing over 30 years, I've talked to so many men and women who are trying to manage this issue. So if you're listening or you have a family member that you think of that is dealing with this issue, know that they're not alone. There is help available. Occasional bladder leakage, I know that this is a distressing and embarrassing issue. It affects your quality of life. And sometimes people feel isolated. They're afraid to leave their home because they don't want to be away from the bathroom or have an embarrassing accident. So,
11: yeah.
12: You know, I completely empathize. It's a tough issue. But the good news here is that Purity Products, with this product, this My Bladder, it can offer dramatic benefits to help strengthen the bladder, cut down the urgency to urinate, and help people reclaim their lives. There are 14 clinical studies backing the benefits of this product. With impressive results, we're talking about a 60% reduction in urinary urgency. That's the need to rush to the bathroom. Then there's the fact that 75% of people using My Bladder were able to reduce the number of underwear pads and undergarments they use. some people down to just one per day.
11: Yeah, that's just a lot of people are going to be, you know, skeptical about this, and I totally understand it. So many people trying to manage this issue. This is a great solution, a plant-based option that has been shown to deliver really meaningful results. It's going to help people save a lot of time, a lot of money, and a lot of hassles. And again, what I love is 50% reduction in nighttime waking to use the bathroom. So less nighttime waking, better quality of sleep. Now, this isn't a sleep aid, but wow.
12: Yeah, exactly. Yeah, definitely. My bladder is not going to knock people out. This is not a sleep aid. But the reality is that people actually should be able to get more sleep, better quality sleep, because they're not being interrupted by their bladder to go to the bathroom. I mean, I know how hard it is myself. If I wake up to go to the bathroom in the night, it's sometimes hard to get back to sleep. And if you're waking up 2, 3, 4 times a night, that can really do a number on your sleep.
11: Yeah, even if you could reduce it by just a little bit, it could be a dramatic improvement overall.
12: We are getting incredible feedback from real customers. These are real people that are taking the product, they're taking my bladder, and they're getting incredible results. In fact, I was talking with a friend recently about his mother's bladder issues, and he gave me the okay to share this story here with you today. Mm-hmm. So his mother's name is Helen, and Helen had been dealing with bladder leakage issues for a long time. So her bladder was really getting in the way of her life. She wasn't going out playing bingo and doing the things that she loved because she was afraid of having an accident.
11: Right.
12: She was, you know, afraid of wetting herself. So she was, you know, really struggling with this situation.
11: Well, let's hear about the happy ending part of this story with
12: yes,
11: my bladder.
12: Yes, we can't leave it there. We're not going to leave it there. So there is a happy ending because her son bought her a bottle of my bladder. And after just 2 weeks using my bladder, Helen found that she was sleeping for 4 hours at a time before having to get up to use the bathroom. So that was a dramatic improvement. Now, again, this isn't going to make people drowsy or it doesn't put you to sleep. It just makes your bladder stronger and improves the communication so that she didn't have that sudden urgency and the need to urinate that was waking her up at night. So the other big plus is that it significantly cut down on the number of pads and the undergarments that she was using.
11: No, this is great. Less urgency, less leakage, less nighttime waking, which is so huge. And as an extra perk, you're saving a lot of money too.
12: Yeah, yeah, exactly. And Helen also shared that she was so excited because she was able to return to the activities that she enjoyed before her weak bladder was getting in the way of her life. So she was able to go out with confidence, to go shopping, to be out with family and friends at events and do activities. And she said she's even playing bingo again. And that was one of her favorite things to do. But before she was taking my bladder, she had stopped going to bingo because with the bladder urgency, she would just have to get up and run to the bathroom all the time. And it was just really frustrating. So she's just an incredibly happy and satisfied customer, one of many that we have.
11: Yeah, it's not just for women. Here's a testimonial from John. He lives in North Carolina. He said, and I'll quote, "My bladder works great. I no longer have to rush to the bathroom. Anyone with overactive bladder should try it." And, you know, again, this is not just for women. Men have this issue too. Women, you know, of all ages, certainly after, you know, giving birth, like you discussed earlier, can be dealing with this issue. Now we have this evidence-based solution, something that really works, something that has all the patents and the technologies, 7 international awards over the last 20 years or so since they developed this. We are bringing it to the market here in America under the My Bladder brand. We're very excited about it. We certainly did the homework here. We know My Bladder will work for you. So Sherry, we are almost out of time. And yet, like we said, 84% of people that use this formula say it works, report the benefits. It's going to cut the urge to urinate so people can really get their life back. And I know there are a lot of folks out there that can relate to wanting to cut down on using, you know, frankly, adult undergarments. People who want to be able to travel or just go out for dinner or visit with friends without, you know, having to keep an eye on where the nearest bathroom is.
12: Yeah, people with bladder leakage, they're always, you know, mapping the fastest route to a bathroom, knowing where, you know, they're going to have to sit to be close to the bathroom at an event. It can be hard. It can affect your quality of life. It can cause anxiety and worry and stress. And we want people to get their lives back, to enjoy quality of life and to feel confident and comfortable and not have to deal with all of these issues. So I think, you know, nobody wants to live like that, right?
11: Yeah. And again, as we're running out of time, this My Bladder product, 20 years of R&D, globally 24 patents, 14 clinical trials, including 4 peer-reviewed publications, double-blind research. This really is remarkable. But as we only have a couple of minutes here, Sherry, why don't you give us the bottom line on why people who are dealing with bladder leakage issues, this bladder control issue, why should they put this My Bladder to the test?
12: Okay, so the takeaway here, Jason, is that My Bladder is an innovative and an effective solution for bladder leakage. So we're talking about a formula that is award-winning. It's a patented blend of botanicals that works to improve bladder muscle tone, to strengthen the bladder, to reduce the urge to urinate, and it can even return people to the average number of bathroom trips they had in their younger years. So there are numerous clinical studies here. We're talking about solid science. And of course, we have lots of testimonials by real life users like Helen and John, who we talked about earlier. These are people that experienced dramatic, life-changing results using this formula. And keep in mind, the people that are taking My Bladder, they notice benefits in as little as 2 weeks. And it does build over time. So at 8 weeks, 84% of users are feeling very satisfied at 8 weeks. So just think about this. If you're experiencing bladder leakage and it's affecting your quality of life, you can improve your situation in as little as 2 weeks. Less leakage, less urgency, a better night's sleep. So I think those are some meaningful benefits. This is an easy to take product. It's just 2 small capsules a day. And as a pharmacist and someone who has looked at the science, the studies, I have a lot of confidence in this product. I know people who try My Bladder will be satisfied because it can really help them get their lives back, their freedom back.
11: Sherry, I've got to give out that 800 number. We are out of time. Thank you so much for being here with me today. I really, really appreciate it.
12: My pleasure. Thanks for having me.
11: Okay. Well, if you are one of the millions of people or maybe a loved one are dealing with a weak or leaky bladder, if you're dealing with all of the issues associated with not getting a good night's sleep 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
0: Right, Birds, Coach Nick.
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17: Thank you for tuning in. A great show ahead for you, so stay tuned. 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Can you name this nutrient? Now, nutritionists love it because clinical research shows it fights fatigue while promoting muscle strength and endurance. By one antioxidant measurement, it's 6,000 times more powerful than vitamin C. It's 800 times stronger than CoQ10. It can improve your depth perception. And millions of people in Japan use it every day to fight wrinkles and fine lines from the inside out. So what is it? What nutrient are we talking about? Well, Sherry Torkos is here to reveal the secret. She's a practicing pharmacist and author. She's written more than a dozen books on health, including the Canadian Encyclopedia of Natural Medicine. Welcome to the program, Sherry Torkos. Good to have you here.
18: Hey there, Mark. Thanks so much for having me. This secret nutrient that we're going to be talking about is called astaxanthin. Mm-hmm. And Reader's Digest, they featured it brilliantly in an article called The Latest It Antioxidant. Astaxanthin is a fountain of youth. As you mentioned, very popular in Japan, used mainstream for promoting beauty from within as a capsule. But here in North America, people just aren't as familiar with it. But listen to this. It has 60 human studies validating its efficacy. And as a pharmacist, this really caught my attention. And this nutrient is not something that you can get enough of in diet. It's found in salmon, mm-hmm. but you'd really have to eat a lot of salmon, like 5 pounds, just to get a good daily dose.
17: Well, so as much as I love salmon, but I'm not going that far. Sherry, I didn't know that there were 60-plus human clinical studies in this specific natural form of astaxanthin that happens to be in Purity's Asta-FX formula. Talked about Japan. Now, this is a capsule. This particular astaxanthin is all the rage for skin health, as they've been finding in Japan. Very, very interesting on so many fronts here, right?
18: Yeah, for sure. I mean, astaxanthin at just a 4 milligram dose, and that's the clinical dose that is in Purity's AstaFX formula. Mm-hmm. It's clinically tested and shown to fight fine lines and wrinkles from the inside, and millions in Asia take it daily just for that. And I don't want to get too technical here, but just one human study that I'd like to mention to back up these benefits. They used the exact same dose and the type of astaxanthin that's in Purity's product, and they discovered significant benefits for skin hydration, skin texture, smoothness, mm-hmm. elasticity, reduction of skin spots, and there was even a reduction of redness and an improvement in the evenness of skin tone. So we're talking about big beauty benefits, and it works from the inside out, which is fabulous. Men love it, women love it, and it's really catching on here in North America.
17: It sure is. It's a really impressive list of clinical benefits for beautifying skin from the inside out. No wonder they love it there in Japan, and now we're learning about it here. But Sherry, I know you like to say the wrinkle-reducing benefits and the skin tone benefits are just part of this. That's just kind of the cherry on the top. What do you mean by this?
18: Well, you know, I talk to a lot of people in the pharmacy every week. So I work as a pharmacist, and I also get a lot of friends and family and colleagues asking me about their health. And many people are, you know, in their 50s, 60s, 70s, and they really like the idea of a supplement mm-hmm. that can help to improve the appearance of their skin. I mean, we all want beautiful, youthful skin, but for most people, this really isn't the key benefit. What's at the top of the list when you ask people, like, what do they most want to achieve in their health and their wellness? They want something that will help to promote muscle strength, and they want stamina. They want to be able to do the activities they enjoy: mm-hmm. golf, tennis, hiking, playing with their kids and grandkids. And this is actually patented for muscle strength. You know, people want energy to fight fatigue. They want to feel sharp. They're also concerned about their vision. They want to keep their eyes healthy. People are concerned about heart health, circulation, mm-hmm. immunity. Right. All of these areas, really, we're talking about staying healthy from the inside out. So, you know, when you think of it, the skin benefits are compelling, but to me, it's really just the cherry on the top.
17: Yeah, well, Sherry, you were saying that astaxanthin helps with endurance and performance against salmon loaded with astaxanthin. They perform these amazing feats.

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1: Orko's pharmacist and author is with us here on the program. Sherry, we learned today that astaxanthin is 6,000 times more powerful by this one measurement of antioxidant activity when compared to vitamin C. This, AstaFX, has so much power. Purity has something like 100-plus unsolicited testimonials on their website, and I found a couple that I especially enjoy. If I could read a couple of those, I think this is very interesting, if it's okay with you.
2: Sure, I think it's great to share feedback from people that are really taking the product.
1: Yeah, here's one from Ava in Texas. She gives AstaFX 5 stars, and she writes, quote, "After taking AstaFX, my son was visiting us and said, 'Mom, you look youthful. I'm a Purity Products customer for the last 3 years and will never go back.'" That's from Ava. Here's one from Nina in Ottawa, Ontario. She's in the age group 45 to 54, gives it another 5-star review. She says this, quote, "Since taking AstaFX, I've felt so much better. My energy level, I would say, has gone from a 3 to a 10. How about that? She says, "So I feel energized whenever taking. My husband even noticed I no longer complain about housework. Well, I've talked about this amazing product to all my family and friends. I'm sure they see how well I look because I feel great from the inside out. I've even noticed my skin appears healthier, too. I feel like a fountain of youth." Now, that's pretty good stuff from actual customers who've been trying AstaFX. And, Sherry, you mentioned before we started the show, you've been taking this product for yourself. And I know, knowing you for some time, it's worked very well for you, hasn't it?
2: It has. You know, I've been taking it for about 2 years now, mm-hmm. and people are often surprised to hear that I'm 50. They tell me that I look more like I'm 35, which is nice to hear.
1: Yep. Mm-hmm.
2: I do eat healthy, and I exercise regularly, but I'm also a strong believer in the benefits of taking research-based supplements. And I take AstaFX every day to stay strong, healthy, to keep my energy levels up, and for my skin. I mean, I want to do everything I can to stay youthful and to keep my body sharp and also to prevent some of those issues that can arise as we age.
1: Great information with Sherry Torkos. We'll get back to her in just a moment. We're talking about AstaFX exclusively from Purity Products. 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We'll give you the number and the special offer again at the end of the show in a few minutes, but lots to cover today. We'll get back to it here with Sherry Torkos. She's an author and pharmacist, and always great to have you on the show. Such great information, Sherry. Can you share with us a quick study or two to sort of back this up, highlight the science behind the elite astaxanthin that's found in AstaFX? Because I know there are, what, dozens and dozens of studies. Maybe you can pull out and highlight a couple of your favorites.
2: Yeah, for sure. So

0: Dr. Mark Miller, he's a PhD, a biomedical researcher, he explains it well, and he's talking here about how free radicals compromise and undermine function and cellular performance in the body. He says astaxanthin is simply superb at negating this, as evidenced by clinical trials showing improved performance and accelerated recovery. In fact, research published in the Journal of Medicine and Science in Sports and Exercise found that those who took 4 milligrams of astaxanthin daily over 28 days scored better cycling times with greater output than those who did not take it. So they biked faster. Mm-hmm. I mean, remember this. Astaxanthin is one of the few fat-soluble antioxidants that can actually neutralize free radicals even at the site of the mitochondrial membrane. It's like cellular body armor protecting your cells, your joints, blood vessels, brain, heart, and organs on many levels. So listen to this, Mark. Mm-hmm. There are 14 clinical studies on astaxanthin for brain health, 7 studies on skin health, 14 studies on eye health, including research for depth perception and focus, 6 studies showing astaxanthin supports cardio function, 42 studies on healthy aging and cellular health. I mean, there's a ton of research on human performance, too, showing benefits for energy, stamina, and endurance. I mean, this AstFX, it's incredibly powerful and versatile. It helps you stay in the game of life, stay energized, active, alert, healthy, and even stronger.
1: That is impressive on so many levels. So much great information there. And I know this astaxanthin has about a dozen patents, too. I'm looking here. I see there's a patent for promoting eye health and reducing eye fatigue. There's a patent for inhibiting the expression of cytokines in cells, and a patent, get this, on composition for body fat reduction. There's one for improving muscle atrophy in older adults. Sherry, I like to be a little bit of a skeptic here. How can this one simple nutrient magically do all of this? How can this AstaFX give us so many benefits? I mean, really?
0: Yeah, I know. It sounds amazing, too good to be true, but it really is true. Many of the studies that I'm referencing here, they're available on PubMed. These are reputable clinical studies conducted by leading researchers around the world that really back the benefits of astaxanthin. By the way, muscle output is better with astaxanthin, too. And this comes from astaxanthin research published in the International Journal of Sports Nutrition, November 2011. This was another study done with cyclists. They took 4 milligrams of astaxanthin. It was a small study, but very positive, showing that cyclists improved their trial time by 2 minutes in a 20-kilometer bike race. I mean, that's a meaningful improvement in a race like this. And the researchers said that they also burned fat more efficiently, which makes sense. Based on this research, Purity can actually make the claim that AstaFX will promote and improve power output in your muscles. I mean, I tell people, AstaFX in, strength and power out. It's transformative if you like energy. And this was found in other studies, too, like one that looked at hand grip strength.
1: Oh, so much great information. If you're just tuning in, we're talking with pharmacist and author Sherry Tarkos here. I'm your host, Mark Larson. Now, on this hand grip study that you mentioned, I understand this involved, a 12-milligram dose, and they saw a 93% boost in hand strength in people who struggled with, that tennis elbow. That's a big deal. But our listeners might be saying, maybe I don't play tennis. What about me? What does it mean for me, right?
0: Right. So think about this. A 93% increase in a person who has some repetitive stress in their elbow, it's an almost doubling in hand strength. So just think about all the things that you do in your daily life, picking up groceries, your kids, your grandkids, gripping the steering wheel of a car, playing golf or tennis, gardening or riding a bike. A doubling of grip strength makes a big difference. I mean, when you take astaxanthin, you get stronger, you feel stronger, you have more energy, endurance. If you play sports, you play stronger. So to me, it's really quite extraordinary.
1: That's great information, too. Now, Sherry, I want to share a couple more testimonials that caught my attention out of so many right there on the Purity website. Again, these are unsolicited. These are from real people. Here's one from Rick. He's a male, aged 55 to 64, lives in Naples, Florida. He writes this: what a great product AstaFX has been for me. After starting taking AstaFX, my workout and strength has increased as if I were in my 20s again. And I've only been on AstaFX for 2 months now. Can't wait to see the long-term effect. I look forward to taking AstaFX every morning for my afternoon workouts. I'll be taking this product for a long time. Here's Dee Dee. She's a female, age 45 to 54. She lives in Laurel Park, North Carolina. She writes this, quote, "I've been using AstaFX for a month now. I can see the difference in my energy level. I now have more energy, feel better since taking this product. I can actually see a difference in my skin as well. I'm a smoker who has smoking lines around my mouth, but the lines have diminished about 50%. Overall, I am so thrilled with my energy level. I love this product. Just a couple of samples from the real people who have responded on Purity's website. And Sherry, I'm looking at the list of patents again on this astaxanthin compound. This is where the, you know, the science, the research backs up what we're talking about. This is just flat out amazing. And now, Sherry, a lot of people out there are going to think what I'm going to say here sounds a little bit odd. But you said before the show, this supplement may even help people drive a car better or use the computer more comfortably. I mean, come on, how does this happen?
0: It does sound funny, but AstaFX may actually help in these areas too. And here's why. One of the interesting things about astaxanthin is that it's a relative of vitamin A. And we know that vitamin A is good for our eyes, good for vision. Astaxanthin is too. Astaxanthin has actually been shown to fight oxidation in eye tissue. The scientists did a study where they found a 46% improvement in a measurement called depth perception. Now, depth perception, that's our ability to determine distances between objects, or basically to see in three dimensions. And researchers, they studied a handball team, specifically looking at how quickly they could change focus. Mm-hmm. And guess what? The handball team that was supplementing with astaxanthin, they were able to improve their accuracy and improve their performance in the depth perception test. Other research has also shown that astaxanthin helps reduce eye fatigue. And, you know, when you're on a computer, that's a big deal. Everyone's on computers these days and for long periods of time, and it's hard on our eyes. And we know that if you're driving a car and it's late at night and your reaction time is slow, that's not good. Astaxanthin actually helps the eyes focus and refocus. Dr. Hecht, PhD, one of the leading researchers at AstaReal, says that the product actually helps your eyes be more resilient. You see better with it. Your eyes are healthier. I mean, who doesn't love those benefits?
1: Again, we're talking with pharmacist and health author Sherry Tarkos about our free bottle offer from Purity Products, talking about AstaFX. So much ground to cover. Sherry, I want to get back to the skin benefits and this issue of wrinkle reduction. Not as a cream or as a lotion, but as a capsule. You take it orally. This patent also covers this. You say this ingredient is proven to reduce wrinkles, and not just by a little. We're talking a dramatic amount. What's going on with this?
0: Yeah, I know. It's fascinating. A huge benefit. People want to look younger. I know I do. And I've noticed significant benefits since I've started taking it. But it's the science here that really shines. The whole concept of taking oral supplements to improve skin health. Relatively new concept here in North America, but in Japan, this is mainstream. Astaxanthin is already one of, if not the most successful ingredients in a new class of products called cosmeceuticals, or supplements that you take orally to enhance the cosmetic appearance of your skin. So listen to this. In one study, they gave 4 milligrams of astaxanthin, which, by the way, is the actual amount you get in Purity's AstaFX. Mm-hmm. And the skin benefits were dramatic. Within 6 weeks, every single person in the treatment group, 100% of participants in the study, reported that their skin had improved significantly. Everybody got results. Fine lines, hydration, elasticity, all improved. Listen to this. The participants experienced about 50% improvement in dryness, moisture, roughness, elasticity, fine lines, wrinkles, even age spots were significantly diminished. And this is literally in line with the best, the highest quality, and the most expensive topical products, the lotions and potions that we put on our skin. And again, AstaFX, it's exclusive to Purity Products.
1: 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By the way, limit one free offer per household, please. Now, Sherry, for people who are just tuning in, one of the many highlights we covered earlier on today's program is just how revolutionary this special Purity Astaxanthin is for redefining aging skin. And astaxanthin works its magic inside the body in areas like endurance, stamina, energy. These are so many of the inside-out benefits the people will feel. And in fact, what will they feel when they start taking Asta FX?
0: So the reason you need to give this a try is because the benefits are real. The science is very compelling. Over 60 clinical studies and patents. I mean, the product is impressive and it really works. This is a product where you will actually see and feel the benefits after taking it a month or so. The cosmetic benefits for your skin, we just mentioned a minute ago, really incredible. I've been taking it myself and I see a huge difference. Others have noticed too. People are always saying to me, you know, what do you use on your skin? What are you taking? And, you know, I tell people what you put into your body is just as important, if not more so, than what you apply to your skin. And think about the vision benefits, really unmatched by any other nutrient or supplement out there. It targets tired eyes, eye strain, and it helps improve eye focus and depth perception. It's great for circulation, energy, muscle strength, and endurance. You can literally boost your strength. As we age, this is crucial. It helps you enjoy life and stay in the game. Mm-hmm. And it can even help with recovery after exercise. Next, astaxanthin has the ability to fight fatigue and support mitochondrial function. So that means cellular energy and ATP support.
1: Now, Sherry, didn't you mention before the show that astaxanthin has the ability to assist body burning fat for energy? I understand they're even looking at this as a weight loss and weight management ingredient. This is pretty fascinating in itself. Talk about what we're seeing in some of these initial studies on dieters.
0: Sure. You know, research has shown that astaxanthin can actually help promote and enhance fat metabolism. That's one of its unique benefits. It can actually help your cells burn fat more efficiently. Researchers did an 8-week study where they gave a group of middle-aged women 12 milligrams of astaxanthin. They had them do a little exercise, and these women experienced a reduction in body weight, and it was almost all fat, which is fantastic. Now, I don't want anybody to misunderstand here. It's not a magic weight loss pill by any means, but certainly this early research suggests that this can be a useful tool in addition to exercise to help you burn a little extra weight.
1: Now, Sherry, just a few moments left before we wrap up the program. I want to take a quick step back for a moment. I know we have this great free bottle offer today. We're talking Asta FX from Purity Products, and we'll get to that offer as we wrap up the program. Free bottle of Asta FX for all of our listeners. Again, it promotes healthy vision, skin, muscle, fights wrinkles like no other. And most of us have just never heard about all of this until today. So tell our listeners again how astaxanthin compares to other antioxidants or phytonutrients that are out there on the market right now, because this is truly unique, isn't it?
0: Well, you know, from an antioxidant perspective, the healthy aging perspective, astaxanthin is up to 6,000 times more potent than vitamin C in its singlet oxygen-quenching capacity. That should be enough to get everybody excited. There's really, you know, something in this for everybody. With AstaFX from Purity here, you get to see the amazing power of astaxanthin for yourself. It's the king of the carotenoids, and very few people are aware of its benefits, and I think millions are missing out on it because they just aren't aware of this incredible evidence-based nutraceutical.
1: And I know it may sound too good to be true for some people, Sherry. What do you say to any skeptics saying, come on, does it really do all of this?
0: Well, I'm a pharmacist, and in my training as a pharmacist, I'm trained to look at the science and to see what the science says. And the science on astaxanthin is very clear, backed by over 60 clinical studies, and many of these studies are accessible on PubMed, so you can check them out yourself. But the key takeaway is this. The benefits are real, the cosmetic benefits, the endurance benefits, the strength benefits, the vision benefits, circulation, cardio. The product really works. I mean, the science is so strong. I see the difference in how it makes my skin look and how I feel. I feel stronger, healthier, and I encourage folks to give this a try. With this free bottle offer from Purity, there's nothing to lose and so much to gain.
1: Such great information, wonderful show, and always good to talk with you, Sherry. Thank you so much for joining us today.
0: Thank you.
1: Sherry Tarkos, who's an author, she's a practicing pharmacist. 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
0: Right, Birds, Coach Nick?
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11: 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This product is not intended to diagnose, treat, cure, or prevent any disease.
12: Hi there, and welcome to Healthline by the fine folks at Purity Products. One of my favorite guests is on the line. We've got Chris Killam, also known as the Medicine Hunter, standing by now. CNN calls Chris the Indiana Jones of natural medicine because he's constantly scouring the globe searching for natural remedies. You may have seen Chris on the Dr. Oz show or maybe on PBS or CBS and also on Fox News where he does a health segment. He's been featured in the New York Times and also on ABC's 2020. Anyway, Chris is joining us today to discuss not one, but three of the hottest nutritional ingredients out there on the market today. Even better, he's teamed up with Purity today to give away a complimentary bottle to everyone out there in the listening audience. So do not, I repeat, do not change that dial. But first, a quick introduction. Chris Killam is an author and an educator. He's written 14 books. He's conducted research in over 30 countries. Again, he's been on with Oprah and Friends and Dr. Oz. Chris, welcome back to the show.
13: Thank you so much. It's always a pleasure to have a great conversation with you.
12: Now, most of us are super busy these days. We want to stay healthy, but quite frankly, it can be daunting, you know, with all the different supplements out there. Now, Chris, you've traveled all over the world learning about different natural remedies. So you really know which ingredients to look for. So tell me this, besides a good multivitamin and some fish oil, maybe a few other things, go into the three super hot nutrients you've been so jazzed about lately.
13: Well, I'm happy to do that. The three super nutrients, as we like to say, are a green tea extract, a turmeric extract called curcumin, and an extract from red wine called resveratrol. And apropos of what you said about my traveling around the world, I've extensively investigated these in their host countries. So I've been in the green tea plantations of China and India and worked with top researchers of this ingredient in those countries. With turmeric, I've been deeply involved with turmeric researchers in India and seen all of that. And with resveratrol, I've worked with scientists in Europe and also in California and Chile and South Africa, all of which are major red wine producing areas. So I've had the opportunity to investigate these things in the field, meet with the top scientists, and my conclusion is that green tea, curcumin from turmeric root, and resveratrol from red wine are remarkable health-enhancing agents that everybody can benefit from in a very, very substantial way.
12: Now, Chris, let's talk about these big three. And it's interesting that they're all found in our diet and all are considered superfoods. The green tea, the curcumin, the resveratrol. Why did you want to combine the three? There's always a method to your madness, if I can say it that way, because you combine these things together. You call it a real game changer.
13: Well, you know, when I look at these, there actually isn't a reason to put them all in separate products. They do go very well together. As you said, they're all food derived. So it's kind of like you can make a salad if you choose out of many vegetables. You don't just have to have a bowl of lettuce or a bowl of cucumbers. And while that's a little bit simplistic, the fact is that all of these are very, very rich in groups of protective compounds that are both antioxidant, so they actually protect our organ systems, so they maintain a healthy inflammatory status in the body. And this is really a big breakthrough. I also like the idea that people can get a concentrated supplement of green tea extract, curcumin extract, and resveratrol in one product with truly meaningful amounts of each one and not have to go out and basically buy a shopping cart full of stuff.
12: Now, let's dive into the headlines and the research, especially on this green tea, because it's absolutely amazing. I know in Asia they've been using it for thousands of years for healthy aging, but what are you seeing recently in the press? I know you told me the Nutrition Research Journal in its July 2012 issue revealed that green tea significantly increased plasma antioxidant activity and whole blood glutathione. Can you recap some of these headlines and tell me why you're such a green tea advocate?
13: Okay. What you just said about increasing plasma antioxidant activity is really critical. There are many antioxidants that people consume that don't actually wind up in the body, or they don't wind up in the body in any significant amounts. The green tea antioxidants, which we know are among the most highly beneficial antioxidants in the entire world, are very well absorbed. They improve plasma antioxidant activity. That is the blood concentration of antioxidants. So what happens is you get this great concentration of antioxidant substances, which are protective compounds floating around in the body and protecting the cells of your body, your organs, every part of your body from premature destruction due to exposure to environmental pollutants and things in the diet. With regard to the whole blood glutathione, when we take in the right antioxidants, and not all antioxidant compounds are the right antioxidants, our bodies produce more of its own super protective compound called glutathione. So you take in the green tea extract, you build the antioxidant activity in your blood, and you also cause your body to produce this enormously beneficial, very well-studied, very powerful protective substance called glutathione. So it is remarkable. This isn't something that most high antioxidant foods or supplement ingredients do, but it does happen with a concentrated, properly made green tea extract.
12: All right, let's switch gears and talk about this curcumin, which is number two on your list. And by the way, these three ingredients are all found in the new green tea combo formula. We're going to be offering a free bottle in a few minutes, but talk to me about the curcumin, which is spelled C-U-R-C-U-M-I-N. Now, most people haven't heard of it, but scientists and researchers know it's one of the most powerful superfoods on the planet. It can positively influence our DNA, maintain joint comfort, healthy inflammation, and more. Can you share some of the incredible headlines on curcumin and tell us why you use this? And we talked about this off air a few minutes ago, this patented curcumin with greater absorption.
13: Okay. Well, first of all, I think while people might not know the term curcumin, they may well know turmeric root, which is a yellow spice, and it shows up in curries, and it's part of the 5,000-year-old Indian Ayurvedic system of medicine. I've been studying turmeric and its derivative curcumin since the 1970s, and I'll say this right off the bat, that there are almost no plant materials in the world as extensively studied as this. A couple of thousand studies can be found in the scientific and medical literature. We know that curcumin is powerfully antioxidant. We know that it has a remarkable capacity to protect the liver, and the liver is our primary detoxifying organ. It greatly enhances joint health. So if people are experiencing joint discomfort due to overuse, This really helps to relieve that. And it's also what we call cardioprotective. It helps to protect the heart. It helps to maintain normal, healthy cholesterol. And one last thing that is really kind of astounding is that curcumin actually causes your body to produce what are called neuroprotective factors in the brain. So it causes your body to produce these agents in the brain that protect the actual tissue of the nerves and the brain itself. There's almost nothing else that we know of that does this. Specifically, the curcumin that you mentioned offers about 7 times the absorption of other curcumin. So when you take 250 milligrams of this stuff, you get about 7 times the activity that you would if you took, say, a comparable amount of another curcumin extract. So this, in my opinion, is one of the most life-enhancing, protective, totally beneficial substances on Earth. And it has just decades of scientific and medical studies to back it up.
12: Now, Chris, I know that we talked already about the green tea and the curcumin in your new green tea formula, which Purity is giving away for free today. But first, tell me about the third nutrient on the list, the resveratrol, which is super hot right now. Share with us some of the headlines and the science behind resveratrol. I know the French love it, but why is it on your short list?
13: Well, resveratrol is one of those remarkable compounds that I just sort of shake my head at how many different things it does. It is found in grapes, in wine grapes. It also shows up in cranberries. What we know about resveratrol is that, like green tea and also like curcumin extract, it's profoundly antioxidant. But more than that, it shows significant properties. When you look at some of the things in the body that happen during aging as a result of fat accumulation in tissue and insulin sensitivity, resveratrol helps to protect against those things. It's a powerful immune regulator. And you know, our immune system is responsible for keeping us healthy. It is remarkably beneficial for the heart. And this is why it's considered one of the keys to the so-called French paradox. You know, the French drink a lot of red wine, they eat a lot of cheese, they smoke cigarettes, and they stay slim, and they have good cardiovascular health, which just seems completely unfair. But resveratrol appears to be key in that. And additionally, there is a brain benefit, like there is with the curcumin, with blood flow to the brain. So when you take resveratrol, you get brain blood flow. This means you get more oxygen to the tissues of the brain. So this is on my short list for all those reasons and for about a dozen more that would just plain take too long to explain.
12: All right, again, we're talking with Chris Killam, also known as the Indiana Jones of natural medicine, sometimes called the medicine hunter as well. Chris, let's laser in on how this wonderful formula that you created in conjunction with Purity Products. I know that Purity's been in business now for, what is it, over 20 years. They've got a top rating from the Better Business Bureau, and people can get a complimentary bottle of this green tea CR today. We'll give that number out in a few minutes. But first, Chris, before we tell our listeners how they can get their very own complimentary bottle of green tea CR, tell me this. If you wanted to buy this green tea plus the patented curcumin plus the resveratrol, I mean, you'd spend close to probably at least $75 for all three bottles in the store. And yet today, Purity Products is giving away a free bottle. How are they able to do this?
13: Well, you can consider it kind of a smart bet. And what I mean by that, first of all, Purity's big, but they're also very strategic. They know that if a person who's listening will pick up the phone, call in and get their free bottle, and it really is free, as in free, as yep. in it doesn't cost you money. 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
12: 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One last time for those writing it down. Here we go. 1-800-311-9292. Okay, Chris, talk about some of the headlines just on the green tea that we didn't get to yet. I understand that dieters just love green tea because it supports healthy fat metabolism. Is that right? And what does the research say about green tea when it comes to weight management?
13: Well, this is one of the especially wonderful things about green tea. We know that green tea has thermogenic properties. That is, it has heat-generating properties in the body, so it actually causes your body to burn more calories. So when you eat a meal, you're going to burn more calories from that meal as a result of taking a good, well-made, concentrated green tea extract. In addition, it has specific fat oxidation properties. It actually burns fat. I'm not suggesting that you're going to lose 20 pounds in a week, but I am saying that this is going to help your body to metabolize fat more efficiently. Over time, taking a green tea extract can help you to have a better fat to lean muscle ratio. So from a weight control standpoint, this is very good news. Additionally, green tea helps to stabilize blood glucose or blood sugar. And unstable blood sugar is one of the contributing factors to increased weight. So by stabilizing blood sugar, you have an effect on weight control and weight management. So it's really quite remarkable stuff. You need enough of it. We've got enough of it in green tea CR. It has to be the right extract. We've got the right extract. But the science is there for healthy weight management.
12: All right. Now, Chris, you say that with Purity's formula, it provides you with about 3 cups worth of green tea in each 2-capsule serving. So you get all of the green tea's concentrated benefits for energy, for heart health, for alertness in just 2 caps. Plus, you get the curcumin and the resveratrol, too. So it's easy. You call it your daily shortcut to better health. Explain this idea of a healthy shortcut and explain some of the top benefits as well.
13: Well, I mean, you could, for example, drink 3 cups of good concentrated green tea each day, eat at least 1 really rich curry made with a lot of turmeric root, and drink a couple of glasses of red wine. You could do that every day. Most people will not do that every day, but they still might want the benefits of 3 of the biggest superstar protective health-enhancing nutrients on the entire planet. So when I call this a daily shortcut, I'm simply saying that you can get in a capsule, in a good capsule, what you'd otherwise have to get by drinking a few cups of tea, eating at least 1 large, you know, turmeric-laden curry every day, and drinking a couple of glasses of concentrated red wine.
12: Again, we're talking with Chris Killam, the medicine hunter. Now, in this new green tea CR formula from Purity, it's really about the research. Share with us some of your favorite studies and the headlines on the curcumin that we didn't get to yet. I know this is one of your favorite ingredients for joint comfort and even for brain health.
13: Well, I especially like the liver protective, heart protective, and joint modifying properties of this stuff. The liver is our greatest detoxifying organ. And we know that we're constantly bombarded by toxins in the environment. In fact, blood studies show that newborn babies contain 200 industrial pollutants in their blood at the time of birth. So we need a functioning, super healthy, very strong liver. We might not think about our livers that much, but we need that. Mm-hmm. And we know that curcumin protects the liver. It keeps it strong. From a cardiac standpoint, it's highly beneficial for the heart. It's very good for maintaining healthy cholesterol and healthy platelet levels. And from a joint standpoint, we have innumerable studies showing overall improvement in joint health and relief and stable inflammatory activity, better joint mobility as a result of taking curcumin. I like the brain protective studies as well. You know, curcumin delivers all this. So I regard it as one of the single most important things that you can put in your body. And I'm very well aware that most people are not going to eat enough raw turmeric root to get the benefits that they should and that they can get from a concentrated curcumin extract.
12: I want to remind people that they can call now to get started with a free bottle of Green Tea CR from Purity Products. 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Call now. All right, back to the show. Chris, I don't want to get too technical here, but these antioxidants in green tea are classified as polyphenols, and they really are super powerful and well-respected by scientists. But in this Green Tea CR formula, there's more. It's got the green tea, it's got the curcumin, the resveratrol that we talked about, plus grape seed extract, bioflavonoids, vitamin C. Can you talk to me about this array of really super antioxidants and polyphenols that you've put in the formula?
13: Well, yeah, I won't say that we kind of went overkill, but I will say that we really, really developed an efficient, comprehensive program here. Grape seed extract contain a group of highly specialized antioxidant compounds that not only do much of what I've already described, but also enhance the physical integrity of tissue in the blood vessels and the skin. So we put those in there for extra boost in antioxidant activity, but also for a specific type of activity that isn't as much addressed by the green tea, the curcumin, and the resveratrol. The bioflavonoids enhance the overall activity of vitamin C, and vitamin C itself is one of the most important nutrients that we can possibly take in. So I would say that we were very, very thorough. You know, when we went through what could be in this product, we said, you know, what would happen if we put in grape seed extract, bioflavonoids, and vitamin C? We realized that we would have an utterly superior formula. And just to reiterate, I want people to experience dynamic health. I want people to feel great. This formula, the Green Tea CR, will make you feel great. And that's the purpose of it.
12: All right, Chris, I love this Green Tea CR combination formula. And remember, the CR stands for curcumin and resveratrol. I love that with this complimentary bottle today, our listeners can get started for free. That's great value. What would people expect to pay if they bought all of these separately in the store?
13: Well, I think if they bought high-quality products that contained these ingredients, they'd be into it for about $75 or so, possibly even $80.
12: Yeah.
13: So they'd wind up spending appreciably more than they're going to spend on the green TCR formula. And they still wouldn't get the grapeseed extract. They still wouldn't get the pine bark extract, the bioflavonoids, or the vitamin C.
12: Chris, what kind of results can people expect to see? What can they expect to feel once they start taking this formula?
13: I think that people will feel greater joint mobility and comfort. I think they'll feel more energy because these ingredients also help to stabilize and maintain natural, healthy blood sugar control. I think they'll have more sustained energy throughout the day. And I would just suspect that people will have an experience of greater vitality. When you have a more highly functional immune system, you just feel more energy and better overall. It's kind of, you know, like those days when you get up and go, wow, I feel great. This is a wow, I feel great formula.
12: Now, Chris, the green tea CR, let me get this straight. It provides about 3 cups worth of green tea in each 2-capsule serving. Plus, you get the antioxidant equivalent of several servings of fruits and vegetables. Plus, you get the resveratrol and the joint comfort and brain function benefits of the curcumin. I mean, wow, all in one formula. In the last 2 minutes, talk to me about this shortcut to better health and why you want everyone listening to this program to call now for that complimentary bottle of green tea CR.
13: Okay. Fortunately, there's an immense body of science that has been growing steadily for the past 20 years, and it's really rich science now. We know that of the various plant-derived substances that exist, green tea extract, curcumin extract, and resveratrol extract are at the absolute top of the list of protective, vitality-enhancing, overall health-promoting compounds. There just isn't anything like these. They're in the green tea CR, CR standing for curcumin and resveratrol, product in meaningful amounts. 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They're going to feel the difference. 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You're going to feel more vitality. You're just plain going to feel better, kind of more fluid and in that flow of good health.
12: Sure.
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12: Chris Killam, as always, fascinating information. We appreciate your insight. Thanks so much.
13: Thank you. 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
6: Hello there, and thanks for tuning into this week's show. 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And if you're a longtime listener of the show, welcome back. We appreciate it. And if you're just joining us for the first time, nice to have you along today. I want to start by sending a big thank you out to our sponsor, Dr. Newton's Naturals. 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And I want you to check them out when you have a chance because they really have some great products to improve your health and the health of your family. Okay, on today's show, we're talking about vitamin D, sometimes referred to as the sunshine vitamin, but folks, here's the problem. Many of us aren't getting enough sunshine lately between slathering on those powerful sunscreens and spending more time indoors, and what it really comes down to is this vitamin D deficiency that's out there is causing an avalanche of health problems for 70% of our population, ranging from pain, loss of balance, muscle weakness, depression, increased blood pressure, arthritis, memory loss, and even a compromised immune system. And I have Dr. Michael Pincus with me today to talk about the most effective way to get vitamin D. Dr. Pincus, it's good to talk to you again.
7: Chris, it's great to be back. Thank you.
6: You know, many of you know that Dr. Pincus is a nationally recognized authority on natural and alternative health. He's a successful chiropractor. He's worked with top Hollywood celebrities, professional and Olympic athletes, and he continues to be very involved in some of today's top health concerns. And let's kind of start at the top, Dr. Pincus, and talk a little bit about what are some of the warning signs that you may be deficient in vitamin D?
7: Okay, well, part of it is how you feel. And one of the things, Chris, is being tired for no apparent reason.
6: Okay.
7: But on the reverse side of that, I've seen that a lack of vitamin D affects your sleep. Okay, another big sign is that your bones ache. Now, there's a lot of people listening who've been diagnosed with osteoporosis, which is a thinning of the bone.
6: Mm-hmm.
7: But again, a vitamin D deficiency. A big one is muscle weakness. So you try to get up from a couch, you get in and out of a car, and you're finding it more and more difficult. And that's leading to the high, high prevalence of people falling and injuring themselves.
6: Ah, okay. All right.
7: Which is a huge problem.
6: Right, exactly.
7: Another one is you tend to get more colds, especially upper respiratory problems.
6: Okay.
7: Problems with blood pressure, cardiovascular problems, digestive problems, constipation, bloating, gas.
6: Mm-hmm.
7: It's very, very common. And if you're a diabetic, there's all kinds of data about being deficient in vitamin D, and the list goes on and on. It's a huge problem.
6: What does vitamin D actually do in the body? What is it used for?
7: Well, when we use the word vitamin, it's actually kind of a misnomer because vitamin D is actually a hormone.
6: Okay.
7: And this regulates thousands of genes in the body. Everything from pain, blood sugar, immune system, blood pressure, bone strength. Plus, vitamin D has been linked to maintaining colon health, breast, prostate, and ovarian health. But I'll tell you what, the way we're taking vitamin D is all wrong. It's all messed up.
6: Well, why do you say that? Why is it messed up?
7: Well, first of all, you go to your doctor and they say, yeah, I'm going to put you on a vitamin D supplement, and it's like 400 international units, which is totally worthless. Or God forbid, if you're listening right now and you're taking a multivitamin and you think you're covered, that's why you're on 6 or 8 or 10 different prescription drugs. I'll tell you that right now.
6: Mm.
7: Because your body is not getting enough D. The other thing is that vitamin D is an oil. You don't absorb oils in your body. They're very difficult to digest.
6: Okay.
7: So I've come up with my own vitamin D, which I call Dr. Pincus's vitamin D3 formula.
6: So, Dr. Pincus, what makes your fast melt vitamin D formula so unique?
7: Well, Chris, first of all, I put 5,000 units of vitamin D3 per serving in each tablet so you can actually feel the difference. I wanted to give you enough dosage so it really goes to work. Second, I use the right type of vitamin D in my formula, which is superior and readily available so your body can digest it, and this is known as vitamin D3. And third, my formula is a fast melt tablet that's available for immediate absorption.
6: You know, you mentioned that vitamin D is an oil. So how were you able to make your formula into a fast melt?
7: Well, good question, Chris. Here's what I've done. I've worked with an advanced team of scientists, and these guys, they know their stuff, and they're using this technology to convert vitamin D, which is an oil, into a dry powder. And once they do that, they put it in this fast dissolving melt for immediate absorption and quick results that you can feel.
6: What's some of the feedback that you're getting, Dr. Pincus, from people that are taking your fast melt D3?

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4: 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All right, for those of you just joining us, I have Dr. Michael Pincus on the line with us today. We've been talking about Dr. Pincus's Fast Melt Vitamin D3 formula, and this vitamin D deficiency is really an epidemic now, causing all kinds of health concerns. But the issue is, even if you're trying to get vitamin D back in your body, you're most likely taking the wrong type or the wrong form of vitamin D the wrong way, maybe not even getting enough of it. And Dr. Pincus, why don't we start here by talking about, you know, why is this deficiency such an

0: epidemic, despite all of the awareness and the products that you see on the store shelves containing vitamin D?
1: Well, yeah, that's a good point. 70% of us in this country are deficient in vitamin D. The fact is that your body needs vitamin D. This is a hormone that should be there, and it's not there. And the statistics show that back in the 70s when we started getting cable networks and, of course, with the Internet, we're not going outside, and most of us get no vitamin D from the sun.
0: What makes your Fast Melt D3 formula a much better choice?
1: Well, Chris, first of all, I put 5,000 units of vitamin D3 per serving in each tablet so you can actually feel the difference. Second, I use the right type of vitamin D in my formula. And third, I've worked with an advanced team of scientists, and they're using this technology to put it in this fast dissolving melt for immediate absorption and quick results that you can feel.
0: Now, is your Fast Melt vitamin D3 formula manufactured here in the U.S., Dr. Pincus?
1: Yeah, absolutely. My formula is manufactured right here in the USA, Chris. In fact, we have a facility that is a cGMP certified lab, which means current good manufacturing practices. And this is an FDA mandated set of rules that we follow. As a matter of fact, just recently the FDA came in and did an inspection, and they said, hey guys, keep up the good work.
0: Now, you mentioned earlier that there's a strong connection between vitamin D and diabetes. Talk a little bit about how your Fast Melt D3 formula could help folks that are dealing with diabetes or even at risk of getting diabetes.
1: Well, yeah, diabetes is a huge problem. And in type 2 diabetics, what we find is that there's plenty of insulin in the body, but the insulin is not recognized by the cells. And so what vitamin D3 does is it takes that problem and it seems to fix it. Now, they've studied vitamin D3 and it's improved this insulin signature by 60%. And just to give you a comparison, the most popular diabetic drug improves at 13%.
0: Wow. Now, let me ask you this, Dr. Pincus. How can your Fast Melt D3 formula help boost your immune system?
1: Vitamin D is responsible for 200 different chemicals that your immune cells produce to fight off bacteria and viruses. Listen, if you're someone that's susceptible to having any type of cold, flu, I would start right now taking one of my vitamin D3 melts every day. And one of the nice things about this is that besides your immune system being better, you'll find your energy better, you'll find less pain, less arthritic type pain, more mobility, flexibility, better muscle strength. And if you're someone who's concerned about falling, you'll have better balance and a better sense of walking, which is so important, isn't it?
0: So, and how do you take it, Dr. Pincus?
1: You can take it in the morning. You can take it at night. You don't need water, and you put it in your mouth, and, you know, maybe count to 30, it's gone.
0: Wow. And maybe you can share again for those that may have just joined us some of the responses that you get from people that have been taking your formula, and what kind of results have they seen?
1: Let me tell you my own story. So over the summer, I didn't take as much of my D3. I was actually traveling, and I ran out of it. So what happened to me is, you know, I'm basically pain-free, but all of a sudden I started having pain in my hand. I go, what is this? This is weird. But then I realized that I had run out of my D3 formula, and I went off of it for several weeks. And the minute I started going on it, it took about 7, maybe 8 days, the pain went away.
0: Wow.
1: Crazy, isn't it?
0: That's how you know something's working, right? If you stop and the health issues come back, well, there's your answer.
1: That's the best test that anyone can listen to, especially if you're on the fence. You're going, well, I wonder if this is really for me. And what I would do, Chris, is next time you give out the number to have people order, is go ahead and order it. I know you mentioned it's a risk-free offer, and go ahead and try it yourself and stay on it for 5, 6 weeks. And then if you still doubt it, then go off of it and see if anything gets worse.
0: And again, folks, I want to take a moment here to let you listeners know that if you want to try Dr. Pincus's vitamin D3 formula, there's a special toll-free number for you to call. 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This is a one-time order, folks. So the number to call is 1-800-476-5613. I'll give it to you again. It's 1-800-476-5613. So what do you think, folks? Are you one of the 70% of people listening most likely taking the wrong type of vitamin D supplement? Joining us today is our good friend Dr. Michael Pincus, and we've been talking about his fast melt vitamin D3 formula. And Dr. Pincus, what you're saying is that most of us are deficient in vitamin D. And because of that deficiency, it's causing health issues like pain, muscle weakness, immune problems, and that most vitamin D supplements are not the best form. And more importantly, it's not the right amount of vitamin D to really make an impact. Is that what you're saying?
1: Yes, it's exactly what I'm saying, Chris. It's a multifaceted problem where, one, we're not getting enough vitamin D3 in our system.
0: Mm-hmm.
1: Vitamin D3 is responsible for activating 2,000 different genes in the body, controlling everything from diabetes to hormone production to muscle strength, heart beating correctly, digestion, immune system. It's a really long list, and honestly, it surprised me because in medical school, we learned that vitamin D was necessary for the bones. We get enough being outside and in our milk, and end of story.
0: Right.
1: And for the first 20-some years of my practice, I never prescribed vitamin D. I just didn't think it was necessary. And then in the early 2000s, the studies started coming out, and now there's over 2,300 studies that just show that vitamin D is absolutely necessary. It's not just a good idea. It's absolutely necessary. It's a hormone that should be in the body, and it's not there.
0: Can you share some of that research, Dr. Pincus? And more importantly, what's the conclusion of the research related to vitamin D?
1: Well, one of the biggest studies ever on vitamin D were from the U.S. Navy.
0: Okay.
1: So I think it was like 145,000 men and women were studied, and they found that the number one non-combat reason that people died in the Navy was due to melanoma.
0: So skin cancer.
1: So I'm reading this study, you know, I kind of paused right there, and I went, yeah, it makes sense. You know, people are out on the decks of ships in the equator and all over the world, and they're getting the harmful
0: UV
1: sun rays, and they're developing skin cancer. But then I read on, and it said most of the victims were office workers, like clerks and people in hangars and inside. And I went, oh, my God.
0: Hmm.
1: So it was a link going back to vitamin D deficiency in the body.
0: What about muscle and bone strength? Can your D3 formula help with that?
1: Yeah, it's critical. Like if you're someone that's over 50, especially, you're seeing a progression of the core muscles in your body starting to slow down. First, it's kind of a clumsiness that people kind of feel like they're getting clumsy physically. And then it's a lack of flexibility that you start to stiffen up, and you feel it at night, especially if you're in bed, rolling from side to side. You wake up with your knees hurting, your legs are restless, your shoulders hurt, That's that stiffness setting in that's associated with the lack of this vitamin D3 in my formula. So if you're someone listening right now and you're having a lot of joint pain, bone pain, muscle pain, fibromyalgia, I would say start on my formula like immediately and start taking one or two of my vitamin D3s a day for the first week or two to get your doses up quickly.
0: So let me ask you about these gummy vitamins. Does that work? Can you put enough vitamin D into a little gummy bear, and is that the best way to get it in your body?
1: No, of course not, Chris. You know, they'll go to any type of lengths to try to market things that seem good, but you're taking a lot of sugar and gelatin and wax. My thing is, it's not what you take, it's what your body absorbs.
0: Well, I want to talk more about what happens when people start taking your Fast Melt D3 formula.
1: Boy, that's a really good question, because the first area that the vitamin D seems to affect is your energy, your sleep, your outlook, your moods. And then after being on it for a while, your core strength will come back. So for those of you who have slowed down, you're going to feel more energy, like physically. So it's kind of like feeling a little bit younger, Chris.
0: And who wouldn't want that?
1: Right.
0: And maybe you can share again, for those that may have just joined us, some of the responses that you get from people that have been taking your formula, and what kind of results have they seen?
1: Well, one of the surprising ones was I gave it to my brother-in-law, who had gone to his doctor and was very concerned about his cholesterol, his blood fat, and his weight. And I put him on my vitamin D3, and he went back in 3 months later, and his blood profile was perfect.
0: All right, I want to take a moment here to let you listeners know that, again, if you want to try Dr. Pincus's vitamin D3 formula, there is a special toll-free number for you to call right now. 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So that number to call is 1-800-476-5613. And keep in mind, folks, you have absolutely nothing to lose here, because Dr. Pincus's vitamin D3 formula is guaranteed to be safe and effective, or your money back. And when you do call an order, you're not going to be enrolled in one of those automatic monthly subscription programs. This is a one-time order. So I encourage you, the number to call is 1-800-476-5613. I'll give it to you again. It's 1-800-476-5613. So how about it, folks? I mean, what it really comes down to here is we're not getting the right form or enough vitamin D delivered the right way, which is why we have so many of these health concerns that you probably can't put your finger on. And Dr. Pincus, I want to start just recapping here that there are a couple different forms of vitamin D, and maybe explain why the typical form that you would find in most off-the-shelf D formulas is different from what you've put together here.
1: Well, there's vitamin D2 and there's vitamin D3. And D2 is the type of vitamin D that has to be activated by your body, so it has to be converted into vitamin D3. Vitamin D3 is the activated form, so it's ready to go to work. Now, the vitamin D3 that I use in my formula, I think it's the best, because I've seen the best results with myself, and my family, with my patients. Plus, I've worked with the lab where the people in the lab have taken this, and they test their blood every day to see how the D is going, and it's going up and out through the roof where it should be.
0: Wow. So, Dr. Pincus, I mean, who should consider taking your fast melt vitamin D formula?
1: Well, I would definitely start with kids for development and immunity. Obviously, young adults in their 20s need vitamin D to keep their immune system strong.
0: Mm-hmm.
1: Then men and women in their 30s, you're talking about heart health, immunity, cardiovascular problems start to turn on. But it's also the child-rearing years, and vitamin D for pregnant women is very, very important.
0: Mm-hmm.
1: People in their 40s... That's when, you know, you start feeling more of those aches and pains like you've never felt before. You think you're getting older. And again, it's important for your hormones and to keep yourself physically active. And of course, when you're in your 50s, you start feeling stiffer. You can't golf. You can't play tennis. You know, you start becoming aware of your body not functioning.
0: Mm-hmm.
1: And then people over 60, I just wish that every senior citizen would go on this formula. Imagine living in your senior years where you have confidence in your balance and you're able to have the energy to get things done and mental clarity. You know, this is more and more important as we go along because people are living longer, but the quality of life is not great.
0: You know, is it ever too late, Dr. Pincus, such that your fast melt D3 formula wouldn't be a worthwhile investment?
1: If you can see the breath on the mirror in the morning, then you know that you're a candidate for this. Because a lot of the things that people suffer from, they're suffering from a lack of this vitamin in their body. So it's never too late to try something like this. And the sooner you can get on my formula, the better odds you're going to have of having a really healthy, high energy, high mobility life from here on out.
0: Yeah, well, it makes a lot of sense. And Dr. Pincus, what can someone expect when they start taking your fast melt D3 formula?
1: Well, you're going to notice within the first several days that something's changing in your body because this kickstarts so many different cycles in your body that you'll start having less pain, having more energy, and having better mental clarity, better sleep. Your moods can be affected by this. Vitamin D3 is necessary to get these things running.
0: Well, Dr. Pincus, unfortunately, we only have a few minutes left. Anything else you want to share with our audience here in our final minutes?
1: For those of you listening, we've covered a lot of ground. Working with the body is tricky, as you know. And we're talking to your listeners of your show. You know, they're of all walks of life with all various conditions. And so I'm trying to give some good health advice here, Chris. The point is get yourself out of it. Get yourself on this formula and see for yourself. It's not against the law for you to try something to see if it works.
0: That's okay? That's an interesting way
1: and
0: to put it.
1: That's all we're doing. We're talking about nutrition. We're not talking about rocket science here.
0: Right,
1: but
0: right.
1: But there's a lot of science behind what I'm talking about. The key is to get on this formula and give it a month or two. Every day, take one of these things. And start to see improvements in your pain, your blood pressure, your blood sugar, your energy, your sleep habits. This is my appeal to your listeners to get on this formula and try it for themselves.
0: Well, Dr. Pincus, again, thank you for taking time to be with us today.
1: Thank you, Chris.
0: All right, folks. 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I'm Chris McKay. 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
7: Hello, and welcome back to The Sheriff's Perspective. I'm your host, Sheriff Rochelle Valau, and thank you for joining us. 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The good news is that recovery is possible, especially when communities come together with compassion, education, and access to resources. Today, I'm joined by a remarkable leader who has dedicated his life to helping others. Philadelphia City Council member Jim Harrity brings the unique perspective of someone who has overcome addiction and now serves the public with purpose and compassion in public office. Our show topic is Saving Lives Together, a community approach to overdose prevention and recovery. Today, we'll discuss the importance of breaking the stigma surrounding addiction, supporting recovery, and how each of us can play a role in saving lives. Thank you for joining us for this important conversation. Let's get started. Philadelphia City Council member Jim Harrity at large, welcome to the Sheriff's Perspective. For those who may not know you, tell us about yourself, your journey to public service, and what it means to serve the people of Philadelphia as council member at large.
8: Well, thank you, Sheriff, first off, for having me on and to actually take up this topic. It's so refreshing to see that people are actually willing to talk about this. So when I first got sober when I was younger, there was a big stigma. You didn't talk about it. You know, it was something you hid. It was something the family hid. And now I'm just so happy that people are being open and telling their story. That's why I tell my story. So if I could just help one struggling addict say, wow, if he did it, so can I.
7: So your journey to public service, what got you into public service?
8: You know, it's a funny story. I was working in politics, hanging up signs when I was a kid for a gentleman named Senator Sam Franny. He would hire kids in the neighborhood to go up and staple and tape signs to the polls during election time, and he would pay $100, and that was a lot of money back then. Mm-hmm. But how I actually really got involved in politics was my brother Sean had gotten into a fist fight in the neighborhood, and he kind of got railroaded in court. And for a first offense, he got 2.5 years without eligibility for parole for a fight between two kids. The other kid did suffer a broken jaw, and it was traumatic. I'm not trying to take away from that. But for a young person just coming of age to be then sent to prison for a fight between two kids, it just wasn't right. And that's what actually got me involved.
7: Wow. Yeah, I remember neighborhood fights. To me, it's two consensual people fighting. But yeah, that could bring you to a point to look at things differently. We are going to take a quick commercial break and come right back after these messages.

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0: Welcome back to the Sure Perspective on 100.3 WRNB. August is Overdose Awareness Month. Why is it so important that we continue having honest conversations about addiction, recovery, and overdose prevention, even when those conversations can be uncomfortable?
1: Well, listen, it's a shame that we have to have a month dedicated to prevention, right? But again, it just looks and shows you how much we have advanced and how people are talking about it. I'm open about it, and I have been for years, because that's what we're taught, right? Mm-hmm. The 12th step tells us to be of service, right? The way we are of service is by helping the other addict, right? Mm-hmm. For me, as a public figure, the best way that I could get it out there is through these things, the months, you know, autism awareness, which you're a big supporter of. We do that month. Mm-hmm. We do overdose prevention month. Because we want to break the stigma. We want people to be able to talk freely about this. It is a disease. These people have a compulsion to do something that harms them. They cannot control it. If they could, they wouldn't be doing it. Still. But with skills and tools, we can teach them how to deal with that. And, you know, overdose with this drug that's out there now is a big problem because it's so powerful. I'm so glad that this stuff wasn't around when I was out there 15 years ago. Who knows if I would have survived.
0: Mm. You've been open about your own recovery journey, and many people admire your willingness to share your story. Looking back today, what was the turning point that gave you the hope and convinced you your life could change?
1: Huh. Well, you know, for me, it was a little different. I got sober the first time at 17, and I did 17 to 26 without a drink. And then God took my first son, and it destroyed me. And I ended up wasting 10 years of my life because I was too much of a man to talk to somebody about losing my son. I lost my son,
0: mm-hmm.
1: right? You know, you think that would be a no-brainer. But, you know, you're young, you don't know. I thought I was a man. I didn't have to do it. As you can see now, I'm fully okay with getting my emotions out. For me, it's a bunch of things. Talking about recovery is an emotional thing for me. It was an emotional process. Just think, you know, when I first got sober, I was 17. So when I walked into the rooms, it was mostly older people.
0: Mm.
1: And they were telling me that I couldn't drink anymore. Well, what they told me was that I couldn't have fun. I couldn't party. You understand? Because everything that I did like that was based around a drink. I didn't know how to be happy without a drink. And I had to learn that. And for me, you know, if somebody maybe would have took the time to say something when I was going through it, maybe it wouldn't have took so long for me to get back.
0: That's why community involvement and people coming out of the shadows of admitting and then having these conversations and then getting the help. A lot of times we don't want to ask for help.
1: You hit it right on the head. That's the the number of people that can't get past the first step. The first step is admitting to God, to yourself, and to another human being
0: that you have a problem.
1: That you have a problem. And that is the one that gets most of us. You know, like I said, as a man, I didn't want to admit I had a problem. What do you mean?
0: Look, most of us never wants to admit that we have a problem about anything.
1: Right.
0: It's our pride that keeps us that way.
1: Exactly.
0: Many families are watching someone they love struggle with addiction and feel helpless. What would you say to a parent, spouse, sibling, or friend who is beginning to lose hope?
1: Well, the good thing with 12-step recovery is there's a 12-step recovery for everybody. So we have a thing called Al-Anon, which is for family members. And what it does is it gives you somebody to talk to that's been through the same thing you're going through. You know, listen, addiction for everybody is different. Recovery for everybody is different. But knowing that somebody else went through what you went through or what you are going through helps just that little bit. Because you have a common thing. You can get it out. You're a lot of people, you know, you hear now with the addicts on the street. But for me, it wasn't like that. I was an alcoholic, right? Mm-hmm. It's a little different. Was I homeless? Yes, I didn't own a home. But I wasn't living on the street. I was that uncle in the basement.
0: Okay. I remember that opening.
1: Right, exactly. Exactly. Don't worry about Uncle Jimmy. He lost his kid. So, you know, sometimes the family makes up excuses, especially in the beginning, because they care, right? But the fact of the matter is that it's a process. You can't give up hope. But the real deal is that not everybody is going to make it back. And we got to pray that they do, and we got to give them resources. And that's what we are doing now in the city of Philadelphia. There was a disconnect. You got somebody that's going into rehab. They come out. They did 30, 90 days. They feel great. They want to stay sober. But their address is an abandoned house in Kensington. So what do? They send them back to Kensington. And the guy from the corner meets them at the bus. He says, here's a big bag for you. Welcome back.
0: Back to it.
1: And the cycle continues.
0: As someone who has lived through addiction and now serves in elected office, how has your recovery influenced the way you lead and the policies you champion?
1: Well, of course, I'm a big proponent of second chances. You know, our mistakes are really not supposed to be a lifetime. We're supposed to learn from our mistakes. Everybody deserves a second chance. In my case, it might have been four or five chances I got before I got it right. As a family member, you just gotta never give up hope, but you also have to treat yourself, right? Our family members, you think we're suffering out there, the family members are suffering. You know, and that's part of the problem. What everybody thinks that it's the drugs or alcohol that keeps us out there. That's not it. It's the guilt. It's the shame.
0: We're going to hold that right there. We are going to take a quick commercial break and come right back after these messages.

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0: Welcome back to the Sheriff's Perspective on 100.3 WRNB. We're here with Philadelphia City Council Member Jim Harrity at large. And it's been very interesting conversation because we're dealing with this month of August of Overdose Awareness Month. And so we're going to get right back into the question because it's a wealth of information coming from Jim. I'm calling him Jim. But thank you. Philadelphia continues to face the devastating impact of the opioid and fentanyl crisis. From your perspective, what are the biggest challenges our city must address to reduce overdose deaths?
1: There's a lot of things. We're making progress, let's say. Part of the disconnect was, like I said earlier, is they want to do well. They do 30, 90 days, and they get out, and you know, the whole thing starts with the guy greeting them at the thing, and you're sending them back to Kensington. And now we don't have to do that. We have our wellness village. That's the sober living facility. It is a beautiful facility that has not only medical doctors on staff to treat their ailments, because we all have, we abuse our bodies, so we all have other ailments besides the addiction that we have to deal with. Mm-hmm. And then there's mental health right there. And that was part of the disconnect. Housing, after the first initial getting sober, two are the most important things to keep somebody coming back, as we say, is housing and mental health. Because they're all suffering from some form of trauma that they either dealt with as a child or as a young adult. And think about it, the women and the men, for that nature, they have double trauma of what they had to do to stay out there, you know.
0: So there's a wellness visit that you now have where people that come out,
1: there,
0: they can go.
1: Wellness ecosystem now that was not there.
0: Wasn't there.
1: And that was the disconnect. We have about 300 people up there right now, somewhere around there, men and women, separated, of course. But they have all kinds of programs for them up there. We allow them to do job training. And it's not like a prison or anything like that. It's not even that they go there. Can come and go to go out to work, to do stuff like that. They just make a commitment to be drug free, and you know, they take tests to make sure they're drug free or not bringing stuff back.
0: That's excellent.
1: Yeah, it's really a big step. $134 million step.
0: But that's excellent. That's an excellent, because if you put them back in the same neighborhood, what do you expect?
1: People, places, and things.
0: Yep.
1: That's what we got to watch out for. If you go around the same people in the same places, you're going to do the same thing.
0: Same thing. Prevention is just as important as treatment. What can schools, parents, faith communities, and neighborhood organizations do to educate young people before addiction ever begins?
1: Talk to them. You'll see. They know. I talk to the kids in my neighborhood. I used to do the thing, Methodist Street Academy. They're going to shut them down. But they were doing great work over there. And the kids would do videos of what they had to see on a daily basis on their way just to get to that school, what they had to pass on their way there between the drug dealers and the people dropping dead on the streets. And, you know, it's just really, really bad stuff. So, but we tend to try to stay away from it because we don't want to. We don't want to bring up the topic because we don't want to traumatize them. Well, I got news for you. They know. They know more than we do in most cases. So talk to your kids. Talk to the community, kids in your community. Get involved. We need more programs for these kids. We need more mentors.
0: You know what? The schools used to have a D.A.R.E. program where the officer went around explaining what these drugs are and what they can do to your body. And I don't see that anymore. That might be a suggestion.
1: You know, it's funny you said that. You know, that was my father started that.
0: Yeah?
1: Yes, that was his stick in the police department. He would go to the schools and he would give a lecture and speech. He's actually one of only a few peoples that were actually allowed to have. He had a drug display.
0: Mm-hmm.
1: He was certified by the federal government to have it in the house legally.
0: Mm-hmm.
1: Behind clear glass display cases, but he would bring it to the schools and he would show the kids. And then after that, at night, the parents would come in and then he would show them where they hide it, the ingenious stuff. They had soda cans back then that unscrewed and you thought it was a soda can. Here it was full of stuff, you know.
0: I always say public safety is about protecting people before a crisis occurs, whenever possible. How do prevention, treatment, and recovery continue to making Philadelphia a safer city?
1: Oh, it's all tied into it. You know, you got to understand it's an ecosystem. They call it the street economy. A lot of things are linked to it. That's why it's so hard to get rid of it, too. It's especially when you get into a neighborhood like mine where they've been so there for so long and they got such a tight hold. You know, and the problem, part of the problem is we got to let people know that, you know, you got to think a little differently because this isn't right. Like, I'll give you an example. I was talking to somebody, I'm not, you know, one of my neighbors, and the corner boys were going in and out of the house, and I said something to him. I said, "What's going on here?" And he said, "Oh, well, don't worry, they're not selling out of here, they're just bagging up." Well, that's wrong, right? You're not selling it, but you're letting them bag up in your house. But that's what I'm talking about. So many people in these neighborhoods are making money off of this, on the ancillary stuff that has to go with that.
0: We are going to take a quick commercial break and come right back after these messages.

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0: Welcome back to the Sure's Perspective on 100.3 WRNB. Looking ahead, what policies or initiatives would you most like to see implemented that could make a lasting difference in preventing overdose and supporting long-term recovery in Philadelphia?
1: I think that we need the help of the community, right? We need people to have, like we said, that hard conversation with your kids. Have that hard conversation with your friends if you see them doing something. In my neighborhood, we all carry Narcan because you never know. I live on a little street. They cop, around the corner, and then they cut down my block to get away. So they're always falling out over there. The awareness is good. Everybody's got to be aware of it, but we also have to make sure that there are services out there, like Mel Wells, who was supposed to be here but had a dental appointment. He does great work out there. His people are on the streets talking to him. They have Narcan on them in case something happens, but trying to get them into recovery because it's a thing that they have to get, when they get it.
0: I say credible messenger,
1: right,
0: plays a great role in talking to people that are out there going through it.
1: You got to have
0: you
1: some
0: just can't
1: cred.
0: Talk yeah. at them. You got to be able to talk with them.
1: It takes some weeks to build a relationship.
0: Yeah. Finally, if someone is watching this interview today and is struggling with addiction or knows someone who is, what message of hope would you like to leave them with?
1: I'm a city councilman. In the program, we say that if you stick around long enough, you're going to get things beyond your imagination. Problem is, we're instant gratification people, and it takes time, right? So I would tell people not to give up. It's okay to slip up. But get back into that room, get back into that meeting, seek out a sponsor, seek out somebody that you can talk to. For me, I built a new relationship with God. I live by six words: God's will, not mine, be done.
0: And that's a good place to hold it right there. We are going to take a quick commercial break and come right back after these messages.
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0: Welcome back to the Sure Perspective here on 100.3 WRNB. And Councilman Harity, thank you for being here today because you gave a lot of information and I feel your passion and I appreciate that. Just a reminder, August is Overdose Awareness Month. There are resources out there for you. You need to reach out. 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Who that? ODAD. Who that?
1: ODAD.
0: That's right. 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And you can call Councilman Harity's office if you're looking for help or for help for someone. 215-686-8295. 215-686-8295. And I want to thank you again for listening to the Sure Perspective. We want to bring you information that you can receive some hope and some help from. We appreciate you listening to us. And as usual, God bless.
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1: 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We got T.I., Rick Ross, 100.3's own D.L. Hughley, Eric Benet, Jaheim, Keith Sweat, Q Parker, Dave Hollister, Tone Stiff, DJ Kid Capri. And that's just the hip-hop and R&B side of it. We got Southern Soul, Gospel, and Funk. A little something for everybody. 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
8: Okay.
6: Yeah, absolutely.
8: Today we have an interesting guest. He's got some stories to tell. But before we get there, I do have a little tidbit to bring us up to date on a story we talked about before involving the law firm of Morgan and Morgan.
12: Oh. The family.
8: Yeah, the family firm. They were sued for malpractice. But you'll recall when we brought this up last, we had looked at the Morgan and Morgan fee agreement. And the fee agreement has a clause that forbids, should they commit malpractice, it forbids their clients from suing them in court, which I found to be hysterical because we as plaintiff's attorneys always advocate for our clients not to sign contracts that have what's called an arbitration clause, because the arbitration clause will take you out of the courtroom and force you to litigate your case against that party, whoever that party is, in an arbitration where both parties pick a professional arbitrator to hear the case and decide the amount that the victim of the malpractice or the negligence is going to receive. And I always think that going to an arbitration means that you're going to potentially

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6: S-T-O-R-Y.
4: Which of these animals is biologically classified as a reptile? A frog, snake, or dog?
6: Frog.
4: Which planet in our solar system is widely known by the nickname the Red Planet?
6: Mars.
4: What's the capital city of New York State?
6: Pass.
4: How many total states officially make up the United States? 45, 50, or 52?
6: 52.
4: What's the capital city of the country of Germany?
6: Berlin.
4: What's the largest organ of the human body?
6: In.
4: Which of these musical instruments belong to the woodwind family? A flute, a drum, or a violin?
6: Pass.
4: What's the specific name for a baby sheep?
6: Foal.
4: What's the capital city of New York State?
6: Albany.
4: Which of these musical instruments belongs to the woodwind family? A flute, a drum, or a violin?
6: Flute.
4: Time.
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7: Employees across the entire country. It's a big corporation making billions of dollars, and they have baked into their fee agreement this ARB clause. I think it's incredible, and that would be a reason, if you had to sign that to be represented.

0: presented. That and that alone is a reason to say no.
1: When you are arrested, the first thing you hear is you have the right to remain silent. Anything you say, you say. And the last thing they say is, do you understand these rights as they have been explained to you? And you say yes.
0: Yes.
1: In this case, with an arbitrator in the room, these things are explained to the plaintiff. And the plaintiff.
0: No arbitrator in the room. This is just you. You just got into an accident. You call Morgan and Morgan, and they have somebody, an intake person, take your information and send you out probably electronically.
1: No, I'm talking about the part where they have to explain to you about this
0: again.
1: We don't know
0: okay. that it was explained.
1: But it has to be.
0: I would say no.
1: It doesn't have to be explained.
0: No. Uh-huh. I would say no.
1: Okay.
0: I would say that they're going to send you forms, and there's going to be a block for you to sign, and they're going to assume you read, understood the form before signing.
2: And there's probably going to be a checkbox that you have to check to say, yes, I read and understood it.
0: I recall seeing it, the agreement, there was no checkbox, to the best of my recollection.
2: On the electronic version? Before you're able to sign and send it back?
0: On the printed version. But the printed version and electronic version kind of mirror one another. Or at least it does for us. When we send documents electronically, it looks like a page of printed paper.
2: Right.
0: And then at the very bottom where it's a signature, there's a block that you put the cursor in that block and your signature will appear. I don't know that anybody explained it, but I do know that it stood up because it was an arbitration that resulted in that $4.3 million award.
1: This is real fine print stuff when we say
0: it's right in the document.
1: Right there.
2: It's just a 10-page document.
0: Yeah.
2: So are you reading every paragraph or are you focusing on how much do I have to give them if they win? Right?
0: Yeah.
2: Is it 33 or is it 40% or whatever?
0: Mm-hmm. Yeah. Mm-hmm.
2: Did the arbitrator comment on the arbitration clause?
0: No, he did not.
2: Which I guess would be against his interest.
0: Yes.
1: I was getting ready to say that.
0: Yeah. Well,
2: the interest of the industry.
0: That's a whole nother enterprise, arbitrators, that are making a lot of money off of the arbitration clauses in these contracts.
1: They must have a legal background, arbitrators, of course.
0: Usually they're lawyers.
1: Right.
0: They're retired lawyers.
2: Retired judges.
0: Yeah. So, yes, I would say they absolutely have a legal background.
2: Do you know if this clause has been challenged in actual court?
0: I do not. I'm sure it has. I'm sure it has around the country. But I can't report today that it's been upheld other than in this case where
2: it went to arbitration.
0: Yeah, it went to arbitration.
2: It must still be good.
3: All right, who is that voice that we're hearing?
0: You can actually see a face. If you're watching YouTube, you see the purple monster.
2: That's right.
0: It is Mr. Kenneth Edelin. Ken Edelin is the principal of Edelin & Associates.
2: Yes, sir.
0: He is a law firm. He represents a law firm that focuses their practice on criminal defense.
2: Indeed.
0: And so whenever we have a criminal question or issue, Ken's the fellow who comes in to help us navigate it. And the criminal question for today's show is the drug bust in Penn State University.
1: We are.
0: Yeah. It's amazing.
1: We are.
0: Tell us a little bit. Give us a background, first of all. What happened in Happy Valley?
1: That's probably on one of the bags.
2: Happy Valley, that's probably how they stamped it.
0: Yeah, that was their trademark. tell us what happened in Happy Valley.
2: Know.
0: Yeah, what do we
2: know? Is that there were 14 people who have been arrested, apparently by the Pennsylvania AG's office, 13 of which were either current students or former students. And then somebody's dad got caught up in it, and he makes up the 14.
0: He's actually a criminal defense attorney himself.
2: And as you pointed out earlier, or was.
0: Was. He's in the Pittsburgh area, and from what I understand, he was kind of – I don't know that he had knowledge beforehand. But it sounds like he was cleaning up the evidence after the fact.
2: It's from what I understand, his son asked him to go get and hold a safe. And apparently in that safe were drugs and money. I don't know if there was a firearm in the safe or not.
0: Drugs and money. What if he, and we're going to take a little side detour just for a second. We'll get to the main topic. But what if he didn't know? What if the son said, hey, Dad, I left a safe in my what do you call those?
2: Dorm.
0: There you go. I left a safe in my dorm room when I was moving out. Could you just grab it for me and hold on to it? I'll pick it up later. And he has no knowledge of what's in the safe. And he
1: Possible.
0: Goes, and he goes, all right, I'll go get it for you, son.
2: Then he should be fine.
0: Because
2: I mean, just like if you come over my house, park the Lambo in the driveway.
0: Yeah.
2: I say, I need to run to Wawa. Am I responsible for what's in your trunk? I mean, I have to have knowledge, right?
0: So, gotcha.
2: But at the same time, you're saying, I don't know what was in there, but whatever it was, it belongs to my son. That's a tough spot to be in.
0: It is. It is. But somebody's got to go under that bus. And it.
2: That's a tough spot to be in.
0: He'll have more years to grow up and figure out what he did wrong. Okay. So
1: this is juicy.
0: Knowledge is important.
2: Absolutely.
0: In any criminal charge, you have to have what we call, I'll give you a little Latin for Saturday morning, mens rea.
2: Yes.
0: And essentially it means you have to understand and appreciate the criminal nature of your activity.
2: We will also put the caveat that ignorance of the law is not a defense. So you either knew or you certainly should have known, given the totality of the circumstances.
0: Right.
2: And there are also different levels of what your knowledge is. So here, there's 13, 14 people in charge have been charged with a conspiracy, meaning they are all being held accountable for everything. But let's say you're only buying drugs. You're not selling. You're buying it for personal use.
0: I can get through my math exam?
2: Absolutely.
0: Okay.
2: Or whatever it is you need to do.
1: Mm-hmm. Yeah.
2: Right. But now you're not responsible or shouldn't be held responsible for those who are actually selling. You don't know the scope of the conspiracy. You don't know what they're doing. You're feeding your habit.
0: Well, is the 14, nobody in the 13 people that are being, that were charged are buyers. They are all sellers.
2: I think there were 7 or 8 that have just been charged with the misdemeanor level knowing possession.
0: Ah, okay.
1: Well, wait, aren't they the ones that were actually capping and bagging and weighing of the
2: fruit? No. They would be involved in the possession with the intent to deliver. If you're bagging it up,
1: right,
2: your intent is to then give it to somebody so it can be given to somebody else. And it's important to keep in mind possession with the intent to deliver, which is the felony, we think of that as drug selling. But that doesn't say selling. That says delivery, right? So if you take a bag from me and your intention is to go back to the studio and share it, you are now delivering.
1: But if all you're doing is packaging, that's it.
2: Then
1: nothing
2: else. You're involved in the possession of the drugs with the intent to have them delivered. That's the felony.
0: Let me just give a little tip to our listeners. 215-227-2727, the number for all things legal. Listen, if you've got a legal issue or question, today is the day to call us. If you were wondering about this story or you have some questions about that or you have any legal issue at all, we tackle the toughest legal issues thrown at us every Saturday with aplomb. Bada boom.
1: That's good.
0: Yeah.
1: That was good.
0: So just give us a call. 215-227-2727. We'll get you on the air. We'll hear your story, your question, and we'll dive in and give you an answer. So
2: it sounds like this whole thing got started. One guy got caught. They sent in a confidential informant, and somehow he was caught selling to them. It sounds like he made 3 or 4 controlled buys. Meaning the police sent in the buyer. They may have given him marked money. They may have had him wired up. They may have been watching him. They may have been listening on the phone. And he made those buys. And he made those sales. So he's caught, right?
0: Mm-hmm.
2: So now they come to him and say, look, we got you for 4 different sales to our confidential informant. It's on tape. It's on video. You're done. Tell us how you can help us.
0: Now, the thing that always gets me is how silly criminals can be, how short-sighted they can be. When you have an enterprise, like this, 13 people, maybe more, and then you're selling to dozens or maybe far more people, do you not think that someone along the lines of all these people are going to run into a problem with the law? And in order to get out of their problem, which may have nothing to do with this, the police are going to say, well, is there anything you know that you might be able to help us with?
2: But that's the nature of the beast, isn't it? I mean, rarely do we have anybody that's out there just doing stuff by themselves. I mean, they're doing it to make money. In order to make money, you need a clientele. So that's the nature of the beast.
0: Yeah, I guess. I guess. But, I mean, you would think that, you know, as the conspirators, even there, you have so many people that are involved and everybody seems to know everybody. It's like they're working in a cap house, you know?
2: Yes.
0: I mean, they've got this gigantic mound of cocaine and they've got all these pledges who are trying to get into the fraternity.
2: This was a fraternity, right? It sounds like it was a couple of them. But can we just give a brief shout out to whoever came up with the term Pablo Pledge Cobar?
1: Absolutely.
2: Because I think that's pretty creative.
1: That was pretty daggone good.
2: That was all right.
1: Right on top of from Penn State to the state pen. That's a great line.
2: That was a good one.
0: And he is, he's a bodega owner or something who made t-shirts with that on there.
2: And
0: so
2: I'm sure he's making his money off of that as well. Yeah.
1: Go for it. You know there's going to be a movie. It's got to be a movie.
0: You think?
2: Oh, yeah.
1: Oh, absolutely.
2: It's also interesting to note, though, that they are saying Pablo, Pledge Escobar.
1: Pledge Escobar.
2: Because I appreciate that. was getting the cocaine. He's not the top. He may have been the top in the Penn State issue.
1: Mm-hmm.
2: But he's getting it from somewhere.
1: Yeah.
2: And I think they're saying Philly and or New York.
0: Yeah, mm-hmm. Yeah.
2: So you can believe they have him in a room and asking him, okay.
0: Right.
2: You're done. How can you help us?
0: And up the chain it goes.
2: So that's usually how it starts.
1: So these New Yorkers coming down here, they're taking our homes, they're gentrifying, and they're supplying our drugs. Is that what's going on? Is that what you guys are doing?
0: You know, with all the good, there's a little bad.
1: Lines, wide lines, okay.
0: I thought cocaine was done in like the 80s.
1: Apparently not.
0: Yeah.
3: still a very...
1: not on these campuses.
3: Upper class.
0: Is it really?
3: Yes.
0: Oh, okay.
1: I wouldn't know.
0: I know.
1: You know me.
0: Yeah, I know you.
1: If it ain't green, it ain't for me.
0: Yeah, yeah. Gotcha. 215-227-2727. We have Alfred on line one.
1: That Alfred?
0: I don't know.
4: Oh, yes.
0: What? That Alfred? Hello, Alfred.
4: How you doing this morning?
1: Good morning.
0: Well,
1: sir.
0: Thanks. What's your question you may have or your story?
4: Yeah. So I was served this week. Not actually served. I thought you had to be, like, signed off on it. But in my mail this week, I got a notice of intent to sue. Came in the mail. And it says someone tripped and fell in my driveway while delivering a package. And this law firm is asking for surveillance footage and stuff from, you know, July 10th. I need to know what steps should I take? Should I reach right out to a lawyer myself or don't?
0: Hell no. Listen. Okay. So the first question is, do you own that property?
4: Yes.
0: Okay. Second question, do you have insurance, homeowner's insurance on your property?
4: Yes. Yes, I do.
0: You need to call your insurance company. You need to share that letter with your homeowner's insurance company. Do you know why? Because they're there to protect you, A. B, they will retain an attorney and pay for an attorney to defend you.
4: Okay.
0: And if, by any chance, there is a judgment found against you at some time in the future, that insurance company will be paying that judgment on your behalf. So you want to notify your insurance company, and if you should have video surveillance of your property dated back to July, do not destroy it. Do not do anything with it, but inform your insurance company that you have it, and they will instruct you on what to do thereafter.
4: Okay.
0: Any other questions, Alfred, or did we hit you between the eyes?
4: Yeah, I hit it on the nail right there.
0: All right, brother.
4: Perfect. That's what I needed to know. Thank you.
0: Thank you as well. Keep listening to Court Radio and tell your family and friends.
2: So let me ask you this question. Is regular mail in the mailbox considered good service?
0: No. That's not, he wasn't sued. He got a letter from a lawyer saying, a scare letter. You know, you're going to get sued. Don't get rid of the video. That's not a process. That's not a legal document.
2: Okay.
0: But the answer is, in Pennsylvania, in order to be served, you must be physically handed the legal process called a complaint from either a sheriff in the outlying counties, but in Philadelphia we have special rules. It could be any adult. So any adult can hand you a lawsuit and say, you've been served.
3: So certified mail, no?
0: No. But if I petition the court and I say, I can't get this guy served, he's ducking me, they can give me permission. The court can give me permission to post the premises. And then I come over and I take a nail and a hammer and I nail up the complaint to your front door. And then that's good service as well if I have the prerequisite order of the court to bypass personal service.
2: Got it. Thank you.
0: My pleasure. We got other callers. We'll take one more before the break. Line two. Wow, I love this name. Dude, I love this name. Line two, Cogswell.
2: Mr. Cogswell.
0: Cogswell.
1: Well, Cogs.
4: Yes, sir. I finally got off of Spacey's bracket.
0: All right, young man. What's your question?
4: All right, my question is, if you had you were served like the weekend to do weekend jail, like the 45 weekends.
0: Yep.
4: And
0: that's a lot of weekends, bro.
4: All right. And say you only completed like maybe like 15 to 30 and you kind of want to turn yourself in so that you can get this off your back. You know what I'm saying? How much time does that usually carry?
0: That's a great question for Mr. Edelin.
2: So We would certainly hope.
0: He did partial. He bagged the last 15 weekends.
1: Understood. Good word.
2: Understood. So what the hope would be is that you would get an attorney, you would go and make arrangements to turn yourself in, and they would just make you finish the outstanding portion of what you were supposed to do. If you run into the wrong judge or if there's some other extenuating circumstances, a judge could decide to have what's known as a contempt hearing. Because you were in contempt, you were in violation of a court order. And those can carry up to about 6 months. Now, if you just stop, and it's also going to depend on how long ago you stopped reporting, what the nature of the underlying offense was. I'm presuming if you just got weekends, it's not necessarily that serious. I'm presuming that if you just got weekends, you had a job during the week, which is why they gave you the weekends. So it sounds like you would certainly have good information and mitigation to present to the court to try to convince them just to give you the outstanding balance of the time. That would certainly be my goal.
0: I would say this, Cogswell, and I'm not trying to, find a client for Ken. I personally, if I had been in your shoes, if it were your shoes, I would not go without an attorney because then you're kind of at the mercy of the court and the prosecutor. And some of them are nasty and could try to mess with you. But when you go in with representation, you kind of level the playing field. And so rather than do 45 more weekends rather than 15, I would retain an attorney to attend and to surrender you and to kind of pave the way for this to be handled appropriately. That's just my two cents.
2: And to explain why it happened.
0: And
2: to present your good qualities.
0: Yeah. It's always better to have an independent person stand up for you and say, Cogswell is a good dude and he deserves a little, a little help here.
2: This is what happened. This is why he missed. We apologized as soon as he figured it out, as soon as he got back on his feet, as soon as he was able. Mm. He retained an attorney. We're here now. He's willing to pay the rest of his cost.
0: You got it, Cogs?
4: Appreciate you guys.
1: Appreciate you, bro.
2: Good luck, brother.
0: Hey, listen, and also, if anybody needs to reach Ken Edelin, how do they do it? And I want to just say this. It is a rare day when Dean Weitzman bypasses my office number and says to a guest, give it out.
2: I was actually going back to your number, since that's the one everybody knows anyway. 215-227-2727.
0: All right, there you go. He's a
2: Dean to get you in touch with.
0: I will get you in touch with Ken, because I have his cell phone, and I know how to do it. Folks, we got to get the sponsors to torture you for 2 minutes, but we have a lot of interesting things to talk about regarding Penn State. We'll be back in 120 seconds. Stay tuned. It happens every day here in Philly. Your winners most.
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0: Yep, okay.
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10: I saw an interesting story where a mother named her children after states in the United States. One is named Nevada, Montana, Indiana, Arizona, Missouri, and Dakota.
11: I know a couple. Nevada? They have two sons, one named Rome, another one named Milan.
10: Oh, now see, that's cool.
12: Wow. And their middle names are Caligula. So it's good.
10: Yikes.
13: It's the D.L. Hughley Show.
0: So I'm getting older, and my hearing is, have you know, I don't know about you, but I'm actually, the thought of going to a audiologist and getting my hearing tested has been circulating in my brain, which means, I do this a lot. Like, huh? What'd you say? And I can, you know, hear, but it is definitely, there is a little hardening of the ear bone going on somewhere.
1: So the eyes,
2: for me, it's the eyes.
0: It's the only thing that's hardening, though.
1: But don't bump. Cogswell, are you still there?
2: So before we get started, Manuel,
1: sir.
2: Because you're my man,
1: yes,
2: I got to
1: sir.
2: Protect your interests.
1: Yes, sir.
2: Apparently one of the folks from YouTube said when they make the movie From Penn State to State Penn, has to be the title. I want to make sure you get credit. I want to make sure you get your cut.
1: Thank you, sir. Appreciate that, Ken.
2: Absolutely.
0: All right, let's take a caller, and then we're going to get back to the Penn State case. Line four, Kim. Oh, Kim.
14: Hi, Dean.
0: Hi, Kim.
14: I am calling about the Penn State thing. Full disclosure, my baby's a sophomore there. But, and I think Ken touched on this a little bit, my question is, will there be a RICO for the privileged?
0: There you go.
2: So
0: let me break that down.
1: Yeah, please.
0: RICO is a statute that criminalizes the conspiracy itself and gets, you don't have to have actual knowledge, but if you're part of the conspiracy, it gets everybody from the beginning to the very top. And it's really intended to get the kingpins who may not get their hands dirty, but they benefit from the conspiracy to be charged with a pretty serious offense.
1: This is how Harvey Dent won.
0: Now, the question is there both a federal, because that's where it usually comes up. It comes up in the federal system. But is there a federal and a state RICO statute?
2: So RICO stands for Racketeering and Corrupt Organization. So you're looking at an organization. Most of the time, you have to have violence involved. Most of the time, you have to have going across state lines. Typically, it is a federal move. It sounds like they got the kingpins here. But if they start looking at the folks out of Philly or the folks out of Jersey or the folks out of New York, then I would expect the feds to get involved. It sounds like this was an attorney general, Pennsylvania attorney general investigation and process from the beginning. So they probably did not ask the feds to take it. Feds typically don't just take it. They go to the other agency and says, look, this seems serious. Do you want us to get involved? Or the other agency calls and says, look, this is bigger than we feel like dealing with. Why don't you all take it? It doesn't sound like that's happened yet. Doesn't sound like that's happened in its current iteration. Once we start talking about New York, New Jersey, and that type of thing, then I would not be surprised if it doesn't turn into a federal RICO.
0: There you go, Kim. Thanks for listening. Thanks for your great question. 215-227-2727. That's the number to get into Court Radio today right now. It's the number for My Philly Lawyer all week long. I'm sorry.
1: I'm just saying YouTube wants to pivot to another topical subject this week in Philly, but no, you continue.
0: So. Okay. Let's just finish up with our Penn State issue here. So, may go RICO, may not. Attorney General's prosecuting these folks. Does it matter the amount of drugs that these kids were weighing, selling, measuring, distributing? Does the amount mean anything, or is it just X amount and you're guilty?
2: The amount weighs in, pun intended, on what your possible sentences could be and or what you could possibly be charged with. And so a lot of times, certainly in the local courts, what they'll do is they'll have a officer come in or an otherwise somebody qualified as an expert to say, look, he had 27 bags. He had paraphernalia. He had money bundled. So even though I didn't see him necessarily make sales, when you possess these items in this manner, in this quantity, I can testify as an expert that that is typically for sale, for distribution. Now, in this case, that doesn't seem like it's going to apply except for some of the lower guys because they got kilos, they got 1,000 grams, they got 500 gram sales. They have various different controlled buys. So that doesn't sound like it's going to come into play. But once you get to the possession with the intent to deliver, the important thing to note is that that is a felony as opposed to knowing an intentional possession, which is a misdemeanor.
0: The more you sell, does that mean the longer your sentence?
2: That would certainly weigh into what the sentencing judge would take into account when determining what your sentence is. It may also trigger some mandatory minimums. They will also look at if there were firearms involved, possessed, used, that type of thing, because that will also determine and contribute to what your sentence will be, as well whether or not you have a prior record, as well how much money they're saying that you made, as well how large they're saying the conspiracy or the network is, as well how many people they're saying that you sold to, how far your reach went.
0: Now, this whole thing came to be, the investigation, through a confidential informant. What is that and how does that work?
2: Somebody probably got caught, arrested for buying drugs. They were looking at time or for whatever. and they were looking at time, and then a prosecutor or law enforcement came to him and said, look, this is the evidence we have against you. You're pretty much done. So you need to understand and accept the fact that you're going to jail. I can help you with these charges. I can lessen these charges. I can mitigate these charges if you have information that you can give me leading to prosecution and arrest of others. And so he probably said, oh, yeah, I got these drugs from XYZ.
0: It's always a daisy chain, isn't it?
2: Absolutely. That's how they make their cases.
0: Yeah. There's never, you know, it's like the first crime back in, like, you know, the 1400s, and they're still working off of the information that they gather from each of these various crimes. All right. Well, Penn State, wish you the best of luck.
2: Do you?
0: Yeah. Listen, it wasn't Temple.
15: Temple made.
0: We don't play like that in Temple.
1: Oh, I haven't heard us in the headlines for none of this. I'm just saying.
0: Yeah. All right, let's take a caller. Anonymous, line three. Oh, Anonymous, hello. Welcome to Court Radio.
1: Hello.
16: Oh, yes. My question is a criminal question in reference to the Megan Law, the sex abuse sign in for 25 years.
0: Yes.
16: So if a person is on their list, can they come off?
2: No.
16: Never, ever.
2: No, it is rare and rarely seen. So, no, once you get on the list, they can reduce how much you have to report. They can reduce the requirements of your reporting, but it's statutory. You're on the list, you're on the list. And interestingly enough, let's say you get a case in North Carolina and their rules are different, but you then move to Pennsylvania. You have to abide by Pennsylvania's laws and how they interpret what the crime was in North Carolina. So if Pennsylvania is more severe than the North Carolina Megan's Law, it doesn't matter. You have to abide by Pennsylvania.
0: For those who may not know, what is Megan's Law?
2: Megan's Law is the sexual offender registry. So if you are convicted of a sexual crime, rape, indecent touching, that type of thing, you are then put on a registry. You have to register as a sexual offender, and that is called Megan's Law. And that is public record. They can find you. They can find out where you live. You have to report to the state police. You have a PO, and they keep track of you.
0: There you go. All right.
2: And 25 years is actually the lower one. There are some that are life.
16: Mm-hmm. Right. But how can you get it reduced? Can you?
2: No, ma'am.
16: Oh, okay.
2: No, ma'am.
16: All right. Thank you.
2: Yes, ma'am.
0: And, you know, sometimes people might not realize some crimes that may not jump out at you as being a sex offense are on that list.
2: You should certainly be informed of that at the time that you were being sentenced and or taking a plea.
0: That's like saying you should be informed of an arbitration clause in a contract. You don't necessarily, and especially if you don't have representation. If you don't have representation, you're relying upon a prosecutor to go through all the possible implications of your pleading guilty to a particular offense. You may come up short.
2: You have to have representation if you are facing possible jail time. So that'll be the public defender's office. That'll be a court-appointed attorney. But you have to have representation.
0: And they should tell you, you know, if you plead guilty to this, you're going to be on the sex registry document.
2: And typically, the judges during a guilty plea or after, at the time of the sentencing, they read off a litany of what you have to abide by. Because they don't want you to come back later and say, I didn't know that.
0: Right, right. All right, 215-227-2727, the number you need to call today to get your question asked, answered, and asked. Line one, Pat. Hello, Pat.
17: Hi.
0: You have a question or comment?
17: No. My question is, I'm trying to sue someone, and I just want to know how I get a process server.
0: Okay. Yeah, we were talking about that earlier in the show. I mean, first question, I guess, is this Philadelphia or another jurisdiction?
17: It's Philadelphia.
0: It's Philadelphia. So any adult can serve a process, a legal document. The document has to be fresh. Usually after 30 days, it goes stale, and then you have to have it reinstated before service. And you know, you've got to find the person. So if your question is, well, I haven't been able to locate the person, or they're never home, that's a different question. Then as I explained, you could file a motion with the court to try another way to serve them. Some other ways are posting the premises. Another way is putting an advertisement in the newspaper. So there are alternative methods for service of process, but only through a court order. And if you're asking this question, then I would assume this is something you've taken on your own and you don't have legal representation.
17: No, don't.
0: Yeah. So everything's a little bit more difficult when you're trying to do it on your own, and there's certainly plenty of places for you to make a mistake. But, you know, as I said, usually if you're trying to serve a complaint, it's got to be served within 30 days, and it can be served by any adult. And it can be served upon, if you have the right address, right, it could be served upon any resident of that household.
3: Oh.
2: How do you prove service?
0: You get an affidavit of service that is signed by the process server. So, any adult who knocks on the door and hands the lawsuit to another adult in the household, whether it's the person you're suing or not, so long as it's the person you're suing's home address, then that should be good service. And then the process server gives you an affidavit saying, I served an adult at 3:17 p.m. on Tuesday. And then you file that with the court, and the court would deem that good service.
17: Okay. So I wanted to say the process service could be anybody, but I heard that it can be anybody 18. So you can get your cousin or somebody to be a process server?
0: Yeah, any adult. Who's not a party to the action. Any adult who's not a party to the action.
17: All right.
0: Take care, Pat.
17: Yeah.
0: Thanks for listening to Court Radio, where we dish out good info every Saturday.
1: $250,000 of free information.
0: So what were you talking about in Philly that you wanted to bring up?
1: Creepy Chucky.
0: I'm sorry?
1: Creepy Chucky.
0: Who's Creepy Chucky?
1: Creepy Chucky is Amir Hughes, who's been walking around in a long black robe and a Chucky mask or something like that, threatening people in Philadelphia.
0: Wow.
1: So
2: he has or has not been arrested?
1: He has not been arrested. He has been identified. He has now fled, they believe, the state, and is now in California or Las Vegas somewhere. But he has threatened people with a knife and weapons. One young lady took offense and decided to attack him and kicked him with some type of martial arts move, and he fled. But he's been hanging around Philadelphia and Center City for a while, and now the DA did a press conference. I believe it was the day before yesterday, announcing who he was. He has been identified, and they believe he's fled, but they are looking to bring him back to justice.
2: So there's an active warrant in Philly for his arrest.
1: It's my understanding, mm-hmm. Yes. Zamir Hughes, a.k.a. Creepy Chucky.
2: So that will go on a national database.
1: Hopefully.
2: And wherever he is, if he gets stopped, that will pop up, and they will hold him,
1: mm-hmm.
2: until he gets extradited back to Philly.
1: Hope that answers your question there, YouTube.
0: Thank you, YouTube, for participating in today's radio show. We are much appreciative.
1: And some new viewers, too, Dan.
0: Oh, yeah?
1: Yeah.
0: 10,000?
1: We're getting there.
0: Okay.
1: Like eating an elephant, one bite at a time.
0: Ooh. Remember to like and subscribe. That would help our algorithms. I hit that right out of the park today.
1: That was good.
0: Yeah.
1: You been practicing?
0: I have. I have a hard time with that word. I don't know what it is. Okay, so let's get off of that. I just want to hear from what's going on in your world. Have you had any interesting cases in the last, since we last saw you? Have you had any cases?
2: Fortunately or unfortunately, yes. Depends on, I guess, your perspective.
0: Hey, no, listen, it's a business when you get down to it. You
2: depends
0: know?
2: On what your perspective is. But yeah, crime has not slept.
0: Okay.
1: From your perspective,
2: and every now
1: has
2: and again,
1: crime
2: they call me.
1: Declined? From your perspective?
2: No.
1: Not at all?
2: No.
1: Okay.
0: Has do the types of crimes morph as we go through life?
1: Mm.
0: Like now there's more of this, but before there was more of that.
2: And I think what we see is there's a concerted effort by legislators, by those in power, to not criminalize or bring through the criminal system some of the more lesser crimes, for lack of a better word. So some of the possessions that end up getting diverted into one of the diversion programs or drug court. Some of the folks that we know have mental health issues, and that's been documented, they'll try to get them diverted into some of the mental health courts.
0: Oh, really?
2: Veterans. They'll try to get them into veterans court, that type of thing. So what you're seeing now is a concentration of the more serious crimes, which, again, depending on your perspective, is good or bad.
0: I think, you know, so I think they should have the death penalty for car thieves. That's my opinion now.
1: Well, hey, there was a time they hung you for stealing a horse.
0: Yeah, there you go.
1: That's true.
0: Yeah.
1: America did that.
0: Yeah. I mean, there is an overwhelming amount of
1: car theft
0: right now.
1: Mm.
0: I mean, I didn't realize it until I became a victim.
1: Right.
0: But there's...
3: As you know, I realized it.
1: For a long time. You had a Kia.
3: Yeah.
0: I remember that.
3: It was taking my Kia every year.
1: Yeah.
3: Every year.
1: Every year. That's real.
0: And it's
2: Is there something about the Kia?
1: Yeah.
0: Yeah. They weren't locking them very well.
1: There was a YouTube video explaining how you could steal them.
3: Right. Really? There wasn't no regulator on there that... kept the they were able to start it with a USB.
2: That's wild.
0: But
2: have they fixed that or no?
3: No.
2: Haven't fixed it.
3: Not for certain models.
2: Really?
3: Like the later models, they did fix it.
0: Yeah.
1: Back to Dean's point though. Are they stealing the cars for the vehicles themselves, or are there certain parts or certain metals the car has?
2: Like the whole catalytic converter.
1: Yeah, stuff like that.
0: I think there's several organized crimes syndicates that are going after different cars. So you have the high end, you know, Lambo, the Porsche, the Mercedes. Those are getting stolen and going right up to Newark, New Jersey. I have to shout out Newark because that is the home of car thefts right now. Oh, yeah.
1: Newark?
3: New Jersey Drive. Remember that movie?
1: Yeah, I do.
0: They stick them on stick them in a trailer, and the trailer goes on a boat, and the boat goes to
1: overseas,
0: Ghana, or, you know, some African country or South American country, and they're sold as a new car down there. So they have car dealerships of all the stolen cars from America.
1: Mm.
0: Then there are syndicates that are going after parts, and they're parked cars.
1: That's what I thought, yeah.
0: 215-227-2727. We've got Ken Edelin. We're talking about criminal matters. And if you've got a question or issue, give us a call. We'll be back in 2 minutes. It happened. There's most.
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0: There you go. Legal's out of the way. Speaking of legal, we got Ken Edelin in the studio.
2: Morning, good morning, good morning.
0: Kenny is a criminal defense attorney, has his own firm, and we've been talking about the Penn State crime syndicate cocaine ring.
2: Allegedly.
0: Allegedly, yes. Spoken like a criminal defense attorney.
2: Would you take this case, Ken? It would be cost prohibitive for me to go back and forth out there.
0: Yeah.
2: But yes, if it was local, yes, I'd take it.
1: You take a case, this case?
2: Okay. Absolutely. Everybody needs representation.
0: Yes.
2: And you know what? Needs good representation.
0: And sometimes it doesn't come down to the are you guilty or are you innocent. The finesse that Ken brings to a case oftentimes is what happens after you're guilty, the sentencing. Because you can go away for...
2: Or what you're guilty of.
0: Or, well, yes, which, again, would impact sentencing. You know, so you can finesse a case all the way up to the very end and create a resolution which is far, far more advantageous for the guilty party than somebody who doesn't have representation or has poor representation, who goes away for many, many more years and has a lot more consequences from that event. So, you know, everybody deserves representation, and not everybody can afford the best representation.
1: That matters.
0: Oh, it certainly does.
1: Now, all the years we've been doing this show, I've never heard you use that term, finesse a case.
0: Yeah, well, that, you know, and I don't mean that in a negative way.
1: Right.
0: I mean that you look at the nuances of a case and you make the most of the circumstances. There are always good points to bring up. And, you know,
1: he's nodding too. Like, yeah, he's that's all it. Yeah.
2: That's absolutely right. And that starts from the beginning.
0: And sometimes, you know, I was watching the story about Clarence Darrow and the Loeb and
1: Leopold Loeb.
0: Yes. Yeah. Leopold and Loeb case.
1: Mm-hmm. They murdered.
0: They murdered one of Leopold's cousins.
1: Yeah.
0: And these two guys were freaks.
1: And geniuses, allegedly.
0: They were. Yeah. They were in, like,
1: Mensa?
0: University of Chicago.
1: Yeah.
0: When they were, like, 14 or 15. These were geniuses in the early 1900s.
1: Mm-hmm. Right.
0: And they killed this boy, and it was vicious, horrible. And they wanted, in the worst way, to put them to death. And Clarence Darrow took the case, and it was the facts were so bad initially the way it was, but he spent weeks and weeks and weeks trying this case and showing how messed up these two kids were, Leopold and Loeb, and how, and his focus was they were too young to be put to death, mm-hmm. that they had not had sufficient time to grow their brain and be accountable to that degree. Well, I did the same thing. Like, I don't know about that. Mm-hmm. But after this show was over,
1: mm-hmm.
0: I was with Clarence Darrow. And so was
1: as an attorney.
0: Yes.
1: Okay.
2: But the legislature.
0: And so was the judge. They did not get the death penalty.
1: I know this. I know the story.
2: Up with it too, though.
1: Say it again.
2: Juveniles can no longer get life. There's medical information research that says your brain didn't fully develop until you're like 25.
1: Mm.
2: So there used to be
0: especially
2: as a juvenile,
0: men,
2: you
0: especially
2: could get
0: boys.
2: Life. Now you can't. There has to be a term of years,
0: right?
2: Because of the acknowledgement of what Darrow was talking about. Back in the 19 whatever.
0: Yeah, yeah. At the last minute, just before trial started, he pled them guilty. Okay? And the prosecutor had all this evidence that he was going to lay on the court about how bad these guys were and all the things they did, that it was muted by the plea of guilty. And Clarence Darrow knew that he wasn't there to find them innocent. That was not going to happen. His job was to keep them alive, and he did it.
2: And I would just say it was probably muted because now it's just in the hands of a judge, because you can still present that same information to try to convince the judge. But that goes back to your whole arbitration versus jury thing. You don't have the outrage of the jurors, the
0: right.
2: common people.
0: Exactly.
2: The judge has heard this. The judge understands it. The judge
0: I don't know out. Why back then, but the jury was impaneled and did hear all of the evidence regarding sentencing.
2: Okay.
0: So apparently their law allowed the jury to participate in whether they got
2: life or death.
0: Yeah. And yet it was ultimately the judge's decision. And what a decision he had to make, because the whole world wanted them to be killed as well.
1: They made a movie out of it. Yeah, I remember.
0: Do we have time for... Oh, no, we don't. All right. Well, you know what? We're going to answer the questions of our callers on YouTube in the closing arguments, our post-radio show.
2: How about that?
0: So if you're listening but you're not watching, you can quickly jump over to YouTube right now, and you'll find us there for a few more minutes while we have a further conversation with Ken. 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Thanks for being a part of our family, and we'll see you next Saturday, same time, same place.
2: Thanks for having me, y'all.
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0: Yes, sir, we here, baby. Happy Saturday to you, beautiful. 100.3 WRNB, Philly's R&B station. 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My name is DJ H. Vidal. I'm on the gram at DJ H. Vidal at R&B Philly. Don't do this little Saturday Soundtrack thing till 12 noon. Shout out to requests. Get at me. Tevin Campbell, sing that.

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0: Don't waste my time, and hopefully I'm not wasting yours. I know I'm not, because you're listening to me right now. Beautiful, come over here. Let me give you a forehead kiss. My name is DJ H for Dallas, 1.3 WRNB, Philly's R&B station. Hope you guys are enjoying your Saturday. I'll be right back. I got to pay a few bills, all right? Don't you go nowhere. 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
4: 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I heard about 1-800-TRUCK-WRECK, like advertising on the radio, and they immediately assisted me. Such a magnificent and wonderful team. And if I, like I say all the time, if I have to do it all over again, I will call 1-800-TRUCK-WRECK.
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0: So I shared with y'all earlier this month, I recently became an empty nester. And when I tell you, I am living my life like it is golden, it is an understatement. Fellow empty nesters, you know what I'm talking about. You know what I'm talking about. Divine Martino with the lick read. Divine Martino's an empty nester. You know what I'm saying? Anyway. So 100.3 WRNB Philly's R&B station. My name is DJ H. Vidal. 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You can follow me on the gram at DJ H. Vidal. All right, something like a victory lap. I got more bangers for you, baby. Just added soundtrack. It is 100.3 WRNB. Stay there.
1: 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We got your passes to

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0: That's going to do it for me. Got to get up out of here. And listen, I know y'all been hearing us talking about the One Voyage crew, six nights, countless memories. One Voyage 2026. One party with a purpose. Learn all about it, baby. RBPhilly.com as well. My name is DJ H. Vidal. Thank y'all so much for hanging out with an OG. I appreciate you. Saturday Soundtrack is here on this station every Saturday from 10 a.m. until 12 noon. I will be back in the building at 12 o'clock, 12 noon, with Devon Martino inside the Midday Mix. Ash Mack is up next. Be sure to hit her up on the gram at Ash Mack Gets It. You can also follow me at DJ H. Vidal. Y'all enjoy the rest of your Saturday. 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
5: 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Síganme a Gary Valvera en el Boulevard.
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Happy Saturday! Ash Mack here, and you know how we do when we link up on the weekends. I got Neo coming up. I got Tems on the way and Aaliyah. But first, let's get into Destiny Child and get things

0: the 90s, right? So this was the perfect event. But when I pulled up, I saw the aunties were having a time. And Christopher Williams still puts on a show and sounds amazing. And speaking of shows, I want to make sure you have your tickets to experience Keisha Cole and Jaheim at the Dell. August 27th, I have those tickets for you. And something else I have is $250 to spend how you want. That sounds good to me. I got Monica on the way, like this and like that. We got to play Run That Ish back a little bit later and giving you This Just In, which trending from your headlines to your TL. 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

0: 100.3 Ash Mac here, and I feel like this is a message, okay? This is what the gym is saying to me. Don't forget about us. Make your way back. And here was the additional confirmation. On my way to the studio today, what's the rec center over on 100 East Johnson Street? Mallory Rec Center, right? Shout out to the handsome trainer that was like, come on and get this work. We about to have a workout on Saturday. I think he said the IG handle is In The Lab Sports. However, I know I got it wrong or spelled it wrong or whatever the case may be. Hit me up at AshMacGetsIt so we can get into this health and wellness right now. Number one, Virgo season is right around the corner. And number two, so is the One Voyage Cruise 2026. We got to look our best on this cruise. And if you haven't booked your cabin yet, head over to rnbphilly.com.
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Ash Mack here, and this is one of the many artists that's going to kill the stage and perform at the One Voyage Cruise 2026. 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

0: listen to this. Okay, if you know the name of the song and the artist, I need you to call me right now. 610-538-1130 and be like, Ash Mack, run that ish back. I know exactly who it is. I got Usher and Summer Walker coming up with Good Good and RiRi Umbrella. Bring
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12: Last year, I had back pain radiating down my right leg. 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

0: 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Ash Mack here. And if you got a scrub in your life that is not helping you pay the bills, number one, let them go and we're going to help you pay your rent. Details you need coming up after you hear Olivia Dean. But let's finish playing Run That Ish Back. My direct line is 610-538-1130. Call me right now. How are you? Happy Saturday.
1: I'm well. How are you?
0: I'm good. I'm better now that you called. Okay, we're playing Run That Ish Back. What you got?
1: This is Khadija from Philly. I got Sitting on Top of the World by Brandy.
2: My name is Derek. I'm calling from West Philly. I think it's Brandy Sitting on Top of the World.
0: And Brandy, our very own Cinderella, has been sitting on top of the world, it feels like, since we were kids. That's exactly why people need to put more respect on Brandy's name. Rapper The Game is making sure of it as he respectfully checks boxer Adrian Bronner for that very strange interaction between AB, Ray J, and Brandy. Of course, the moment was recorded and went viral.
3: When you disrespected Ray J calling Brandy's brother right there with Brandy walking in,
0: I think there are some matters men should handle amongst men, and that goes for protecting women. Brandy's on the way right here on 100.3.
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10: Our wreck responders are legit, okay? 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
11: So in this case, the other driver was cited for a DWI in the wreck, and then after we did some digging, we found out that was not her first rodeo. 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
1: Yo, remember back on The Bully when cats used to harmonize like... Yo, my men and my women, don't forget about the dame. 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Yo, it's about a thing. Yeah.

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Ash Mack here. Happy Saturday. I got Sean Paul on the way. Give me the light. Kehlani folded. And don't forget, she's going to be in town this week. Details coming up at 2:15.

0: 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Ash Mack here. I got October London coming up back to your place. And at your place, you can take us wherever you go, whether that's to the bathroom, to the laundry room, and you can download the app, R&B Philly. That's how you can listen and take us everywhere with you. Coming up at 2:35, we got this just in, letting you know what's trending from your headlines to your TL, and something that is trending as we speak is your way to the sold out show at the Dell to see Keisha Cole and Jaheim. August 27th. I don't want you to miss it because you might. How are you going to get tickets? The only way to do that is with us. And I'm going to throw in $250 for you. Make sure to text the word August. A-U-G-U-S-T. Text that to 71007 right now. Take our very quick and simple music survey. This puts you in control of what we play. And you have the chance to win tickets and win some money on top of that. I love that. I wish I could win this. Do that right now. It's 100.3.
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0: hop into This Just In, letting you know what's trending from your headlines to your TL. From the tragic passing of one of our favorite childhood actors, Hayden Panettiere. Rest in peace. Yesterday was her birthday. To the recall on how many foods we cannot eat now. What is truly happening? To the power outages. I don't know if you've heard. Gary, Indiana has been without electricity for more than 10 days now. And no one is talking about it. And I'm not hearing enough about the Penn State fraternity brothers that were charged with running a cocaine trafficking ring. You would have thought this was a real life episode. So the power, the way this story has been flying under the radar, because if it was an HBCU, it would have been plastered everywhere. But according to MSN and CBS News, two Penn State University fraternities, Delta Upsilon and Sigma Chi, are the center of attention when it comes to this drug trafficking ring. And authorities are leading to charges against 14 individuals, including a parent. Now, listen to this. Paul Robinson has been charged with felony tampering and hindering apprehension for trying to conceal evidence, according to MSN.com. While we have some of this information, we still don't have anything concerning the death of Nolan Wells. I'm just trying to put the pieces all together to see what is really going on in the world. And if you're trying to do the same, let me know and hit me up at AshMacGetsIt. That's A-S-H-M-A-C gets it. And let's get to the truth.
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0: Right, Birds, Coach Nick?
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here August 27th, and all weekend long, we are trying to make that happen for you to attend the show. Make sure to listen for your next chance to win. My guy Michael Sean is up next at 3. Meet me here tomorrow at 11 a.m.

0: We're here till 6 o'clock. You ever want to get at me, hit me at Mike Sean Comedy. That's at Mike Sean Comedy on all social media platforms. It's Michael Sean and
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2: Okay. Now keep in mind that I'm an artist and I'm sensitive about my shit. 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All right. Sisters, how y'all feel? Brothers, y'all all right? Okay. 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

0: Philly, Jersey, Delaware. Michael Shonen, the Takeover Legend on 100.3 WRNB. Oh, that's so Philly. We so Philly right now. We so Philly, Jersey, Delaware right now. Ladies and gentlemen, listen. I know times are tough out there, and I know everybody wants to live rent-free. 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In like 12 minutes, I'm going to have Michael Shawn's selfish moment. I think y'all have heard about a certain university, and there's a certain thing going on in a certain university, and I'm going to talk about it in my selfish minute. There's some a fake version of power going on college campuses, and I'll talk more about it. It's Michael Shawn, and why'd I try and get sexy all of a sudden? Takeover Legend! I always say don't be weird. I got a little weird right there.
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1: All right, so if you've been under a rock, you haven't heard that Penn State University had a drug ring bust. That's right, I said it, a drug ring bust, where a little of the white stuff was found being distributed throughout the campus. And I think it was like a 13 or 14 person organization that went down. The leader of it turned himself in, and it got some media attention. But it ain't get the attention that it would have gotten if it happened at a HBCU. Oh, yeah. Some people right now saying, Mike, you want to play the race card? Well, if that's the cards that we were dealt, I guess I'll have to play them. You know damn well right now, if this happened at Howard University, Hampton University, Jackson State, or any HBCU, it would have been showtime. Netflix would have already been loading up a 5-part series, The Drug Ring at the HBCU. You already know what it would have been. Like, the media portrayal is a little different on this one. Like, they interviewed the neighbors, and the neighbors were like, they were great people. I don't believe any of this. They actually had a parent who said on TV that there are like 40,000 students here. If 14 of them happen to get caught up in this, I don't think it's anything to be worried about. Really? Really? Where are the mugshots? Where's the in-depth investigation on the parenting behind the scenes? So what you're telling me is that as long as they don't find any bonnets or do-rags, it's all good.
2: Take over, legend!
1: Bonnets and do-rags, I brought that up because that was a big deal about Tuskegee having a dress code, and that got as much coverage as the drug situation.
3: Okay.
1: Hey, man, I played a race card because that's the cards they dealt us.
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0: Our 100.3 WRNB in the big city of Philly, Jersey, Delaware. 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We got our peoples at 1-800-TRUCK-WRECK. 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

0: Yeah, y'all. You can say whatever you want, have your opinion about Murder, Inc., Irv Gotti, Ja Rule, and Ashanti, but that was an historical, a historical musical run that they went on. Michael Sean and the
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0: We are in the building on a big Saturday in the big city of Philly, Jersey, Delaware, where, for all those. 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In 12 minutes, I will give a critique on people who are doing too much. A particular type of person. A particular type of personality or mindset type of person. And I will have to break it down and let you know why that person and those types of folks are doing too much.
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0: Let's stay right there, people. It's Michael Sean and the Takeover Legends. It's showtime.
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0: it's messy, extra, or straight up out of pocket, he's going to talk about it. 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
1: Today's edition of You Are Doing Too Much goes out to the grudge holders. That's right. We all got that person in our family who is known to hold a grudge forever and ever and ever. And that's the reputation they live up to. I'm talking about the person who took a conversation that happened in 97 and held on to it and said, I ain't never speaking again. Some of y'all are holding on to grudges that you truly don't even remember what the grudge was about. Now, I understand there are exceptions to the rule. There are some grudges out here that are based on trauma and real serious stuff. But let's keep it 100. Some of y'all are holding on to a grudge about a spades game that went bad in 2005 at Tyreek's barbecue. These are facts, baby. And you have decided to stand 10 toes down on I ain't never speaking to them again. You heard what she said to me when we were at the baby shower, Teresa's baby shower in 97, and I ain't never talking to her again. You people, some of y'all can't even remember what the grudge was about. People, the only thing in life that is guaranteed is it will end. Don't waste these days holding a grudge on something that really meant nothing to you. But if you ignore me and you decide to continue, you, my friend, are doing too much. Take over, legend! Them baby showers be vicious. I know cousins who ain't talked since 97 because of a baby shower.
2: Okay.
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0: Saturday in the big city of Philly, Jersey, Delaware. 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

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Don't you damn roll your eyes. Just do the survey so we can know what you like and what you don't like. Michael Sean, DJ Supreme. We are here till 6 o'clock.

0: Thursday, August 27th. 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
5: And Kara is on the line.
8: Yeah,
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5: Spell the word story.
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5: 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A frog, snake, or dog?
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8: Mars.
5: What's the capital city of New York State?
8: Pass.
5: How many total states officially make up the United States? 45, 50, or 52?
8: 52.
5: What's the capital city of the country of Germany?
8: Berlin.
5: What's the largest organ of the human body?
8: Skin.
5: Which of these musical instruments belong to the woodwind family? A flute, a drum, or a violin?
8: Pass.
5: What's the specific name for a baby sheep?
8: Foal.
5: What's the capital city of New York State?
8: Albany.
5: Which of these musical instruments belongs to the woodwind family? A flute, a drum, or a violin?
8: Flute.
5: Time.
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5: 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Thank you.
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13: Hello.
9: Steph.
13: Yeah.
9: You see me trying to call you, girl. Quit playing with me. You know we go together. What you doing?
13: Nothing.
9: Stephanie, did you take the music survey in order to win tickets to see Bryson Tiller?
13: Yes.
9: Mm, and you wanted that $250 spending cash we was throwing in?
13: Yes.
9: Yes, Stephanie. Go, Stephanie. Go, Stephanie.
13: Thank
9: go,
13: you.
9: Stephanie. Are you twerking, Steph?
13: Am I here? Yep.
9: Yes, Booski. You just won those passes to see Bryson Tiller performing live in the Neo Trap Soul Tour on September 18th at Freedom Mortgage Pavilion.
13: Oh my gosh. Thank
9: and you get in the $250 spending cash. Congratulations to you, honey bud.
13: Thank you so much. I appreciate it.
9: You're welcome so much. But you got to make this thing official right quick, Steph. Tell everybody what station just hooked you up with tickets to see Bryson Tiller and gave you $250 spending cash.
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1: 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It's the Weekend John with DJ Supreme and Michael Sean on 100.3 WRNB.

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0: sit back, relax. Bob out with me. You want to get up and dance? Get up and dance. Like, turn up. I mean, follow me on the socials at DJ_AMH. We got more to come. It's 100.3. The best to do it.
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0: Yes, yes, yes, yes. Hut Up Boy 3, WRB, it's your boy A of H, man. 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We got more heat on the way. We're going to vibe. We're going to dance some more. We're going to sing some more. It's the best to do. 100.3 WRB. 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
18: 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Join Martin Luther King III and Andre Waters King and I as we lead thousands of us to say, the dream is not dead. 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
0: Right, first Coach Nick?
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